Bert Kenfoot and Swinging Safari, of course. John Robert here with you for the next hour of really easy listening music. The sort of music that if you're of a certain age, you may recall in the 50s and 60s. But even if you are much, much younger than that, and you're listening to this, maybe in the middle of the night, depending on where you are, it'll give you a relaxing hour or so. So some real classic oldies. Bert Kenfoot there always reminds me of Ipswich Stock Car Stadium. They always used to start with that. In the days when stock cars were a bit dangerous, we kind of added a bit to it. My mother used to say, I don't want to see anybody hurt, but I do like to see the accidents. And my goodness me, they used to certainly have those at Vauxhall Stadium. Lots and lots of vinyl. Hospital Radio Switch here, we have a huge record collection still of vinyl. Of course, loads of CDs and lots on the computer. So we'll be dipping into a few vinyl tracks, in fact, quite a few. So forgive a few little scratches, won't you? These are the Sandpipers.

the Sandpipers and Things Were Said Today. They carved a niche for themselves in the 1960s, did the Sandpipers. Of course, you may remember the best hit that they had was Guantanamera. It became a transatlantic hit, actually, both US and in also, well, across Europe. They used to sing, or able to sing, in English, Spanish, French, Italian, Portuguese, Latin, and Tagalog, whatever that may be. They had seven separate album entries in the top 200 and over a dozen charted singles. This is Andy Williams and Home Lovin' Man.

That was Breakfast at Tiffany's with an unusual ending. Slightly caught me out there. Henry Mancini. Henry Mancini was born Enrico Nicola Mancini. Of course, he's Italian. He recorded over 90 albums in all sorts of styles, from classical to pop, resulting in 60 commercial record albums that made him a household name. He certainly was the man of his day, wasn't he? Here's Matt Monro, Softly As I Leave You.

I don't think anybody has had a better voice than that before or since. Matt Monro, Softly As I Leave You. Matt Monro, actually, of course, needless to say, wasn't called Matt Monro. He was Terence Edward Parsons, born in 1930, and known quite rightly as the man with a golden voice. In 1956, he made a demo record, Polka Dots and Moonbeams. Pianist Winifred Atwell, remember her, heard this, and she was an important influence on his early career. She suggested he contact Decca Records, and they signed him. He took the name Matt from Matt White, a journalist friend, and Munro, who was Atwell's father's Christian name. Can you believe that? And his first record was released in 1956. Everybody falls in love with someone.

unmistakably, that was, of course, Bert Kampfert. Born back in 1935, and he started his band in the 1960s and had 28 albums. Many of those were big hits, as you can imagine. And that particular track there was I've Grown Accustomed to Her Face. That's right. That's what we actually heard. Back in the day, at early hospital radio at Switch, country music was very, very popular here. And the most requested artist for a while was, well, for a long time, was Jim Reeves. A couple of country tracks now, and here was one that I was playing forever in the late 70s.

Jim Reeves and I Love You Because. We're hearing another bit of country in just a moment. Earlier on, I mentioned Winifred Atwell. I found her still playing for the Poor People of Paris, and they are in a bit of a state, aren't they?

Tony's Last Adagio from the New World Symphony. Tony's Last sold over 100 million albums in his day. Extraordinarily popular artist, or band, really. German band, wasn't he?

I've looked at life from both sides now. I really don't know love at all. Yes. Oh, goodness. The thing about, of course, vinyl is they tend to go on to the right next track. That was Jimmy Rogers there, by the way.

Vince Gill and Pocket Full of Gold. You see, Pocket Full of Gold, to get you anywhere, they reckon. From the world of Frank Chaxfield, here is the Blue Danube.

Frank Chaxfield here on Hospital Radio Switch. He also sold over 20 million albums worldwide in his day. The sort of mood music, similar to that of Mantovani, really, ballads, waltzes, film themes and so on. In 1954, he began presenting a series on BBC TV, which continued into the early 60s. He was responsible for the musical arrangement, would you believe, of the first UK entry into the Eurovision Song Contest in 1957. It was called All, and it was by Patricia Braden. Not actually heard of that. I think that would have been a pub quiz question I would have got wrong completely. And he carried on right through the 60s, moved into radio as well as television. So a very, very, what's the word I'm looking for, industrious recorder was Frank Chaxfield. This is the Baja Marimba Band. What can I tell you about them? Absolutely nothing. Just enjoy it, hey?

not only Johnny Ray for a long time. That's taken from his album Walking in the Rain. Well, that's it. One more track and it's good night from me, John Albra, and the Hospital Radio Switch Light programme. I hope you'll join me again another night time, or a different part of the time if you're in a different part of the world. I'm going to leave you with a track from 1955, Dean Martin, and Memories Are Made of This. See you soon.

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3: From the Sky News Centre at 2. The Justice Secretary has apologised to the widow of a police officer killed in the line of duty after it was revealed his killers could still get early release. The Prime Minister says the scheme will still go ahead in October to prevent the system from collapsing. But rapists and serious child sex offenders won't be eligible. Andy Burnham's promising 14,000 new prison places by 2031. Mark Day is from the Prison Reform Trust.
4: And we're talking about very hard choices, and we're talking about a long legacy of failed policy making, which has led us to a point where we face an ongoing prison capacity crisis.
3: Farmers are warning the extreme summer's been completely brutal, as analysis suggests this year could be the worst harvest on record. The Energy and Climate Intelligence Unit says the weather could have cut the country's cereals and oilseed harvest by 2.5 million tonnes compared to earlier forecasts. Senior FIFA staff will attend a crisis meeting with under pressure President Gianni Infantino today. It'll be held in the Moroccan city of Rabat. Member organisations have been withdrawing their support of Infantino following his failed plan to sell stakes in the World Cup. Our sports correspondent Rob Harris says the FIFA boss still believes he has backing.
5: He's been sharing on Instagram some messages of support from some of the FAs, including Morocco, that have backed him, that have said actually him withdrawing the venture is a sign of leadership. But a lot of the rest of the world doesn't see that, particularly when there's internal dissent as well.
3: A 26-year-old man's due in court in Greece later after the body of a Scottish woman was found in a suitcase. Elizabeth Jane Ross was only identified by her fingerprints after she was discovered in Athens about 2.5 weeks ago. The King's niece, Princess Eugenie, has welcomed her third child with Jack Brooksbank. Buckingham Palace says the little girl arrived on Monday at a hospital in Lisbon, in Portugal. And Jack Draper suffered defeat on his return from injury, going down in three sets against Frenchman Terence Atman in the first round of the Canadian Open Tennis. That's the latest. I'm Daisy Steele.

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Drink sangria in the park. And then later,

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1: Sheesh! 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I did the

The Time Lord is here. 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Our own Hospital Radio Ipswich Time Lord is Marty Wilde, and he's here every afternoon at 3 o'clock in his time machine. 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
3: From the Sky News Centre at 3. The Justice Secretary says families affected by the early release scheme are carrying the can for the failure of previous governments to build enough prison places. Some 5,000 prisoners are expected to be freed early to avoid a collapse of the system. Yesterday, the government said rapists and serious child sex offenders would not be eligible. The Prime Minister says supervision will be toughened and nearly all those released will be tagged. Martin Jones is the Chief Inspector of Probation.
4: Over the last 5 years or so, there's been a doubling of the number of people being tagged, and again that's set to increase further. We just need to ensure that all of the systems are in place to robustly monitor the compliance with that.
3: Farmers are warning this summer has been completely brutal, as new analysis suggests Britain is heading for its worst cereal and oilseed harvest on record. The Energy and Climate Intelligence Unit says the hot, dry weather could cut production by around 2.5 million tonnes. Farmers are facing losses of up to £390 million. Martin Lines is Chief Executive of the Nature Friendly Farming Network.
5: Many of us are already trying to adapt our businesses and our practices, but it's really challenging and those changes take time. We've been known, the science has said this is coming, our weather and climate is changing, but it is having a real impact very quickly on many farmers across the UK.
3: New guidance on the use of toilets, changing rooms and other single-sex spaces comes into force today. It says facilities designated for men or women should be used according to biological sex. Senior FIFA staff will gather in the Moroccan city of Rabat today for a crisis meeting with under-pressure president Gianni Infantino. His future in the role is in doubt, with member associations withdrawing their support for his re-election. And Jack Draper suffered defeat on his return from injury, going down in three sets against Frenchman Terence Atman in the first round of the Canadian Open tennis. That's the latest. I'm Daisy Steele.

she gon' listen. She don't practice what she preach. She told me that she gon' leave. She's so jealous. That's my girl, my Cinderella. Write the diary, slide together. She made my life so much better.

Hello there, I'm Stephen Foster, also known as Foz, and I'd like to invite you to listen to my Monday Music Mix here on Hospital Radio Ipswich. Each week on a Monday evening, I bring you 2 hours of all different types of music from across the decades. There are triple plays taking you back to golden eras from yesteryear. I feature tracks from a new album each week, and from time to time talk to Suffolk musicians about their latest work and forthcoming appearances around our wonderful county of Suffolk. That's the Monday Music Mix, Monday evenings at 8, with me, Stephen Foster, here on Hospital Radio Ipswich. I do hope you can join me.

feelings. Nothing more than feelings. Trying to forget my feelings of love. 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

0: tagging and exclusion zones. Rapists and child sex offenders can no longer be let out halfway through their sentence, but killers convicted of manslaughter remain eligible. Victims Minister Alex Davies-Jones admits she's angry but can't ignore overcrowding in jails.
1: Look, I wish we didn't have to be in this position, but what would be worse is if we didn't have a criminal justice system that wasn't able to arrest anyone, put anyone through the court system, or have a place in prison for someone who needs it.
0: Farmers are warning this summer has been completely brutal, as new analysis suggests Britain is heading for its worst cereal and oilseed harvest on record. They're facing losses of up to £390 million. A 26-year-old man's due in court in Greece later after the body of a Scottish woman was found in a suitcase. Elizabeth Jane Ross was only identified by her fingerprints after she was discovered in Athens about 2.5 weeks ago. New guidance on toilets, changing rooms and other single-sex spaces come into force today, a year and a half after the Supreme Court's ruling on the legal definition of sex. It says toilets and changing facilities designated for men or women should be used according to biological sex. Former FA Executive Director David Davies is surprised so many countries are yet to speak out over Gianni Infantino's future as FIFA president. He'll meet with senior staff in the Moroccan city of Rabat today. Davies says he wouldn't be surprised if he resigned, even though support could still come.
2: The South Americans, the Africans, and from some of the key Asian elements of the so-called FIFA family. Having said that, I don't think he will want to be humiliated. Frankly, he's been humiliated enough.
0: And Jack Draper suffered defeat on his return from injury, going down in three sets against Frenchman Terence Atman in the first round of the Canadian Open tennis. That's the latest. I'm Daisy Steele.

I'm feeling villainous. I couldn't afford them kicks. I had one pair and I cleaned them rigorous. Squeezed in junior, I feel like Vinicius. Young G stupid, but they ain't idiots. It's scary, trap insidious. How you expect us to know how to love? You know?

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I'm Mike Bug, and every evening I play an hour of jazz music, mixing New Orleans traditional jazz with modern cool jazz, big band music, and songs from the great jazz singers, both past and present. Join me at 5 o'clock for All That Jazz.

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3: From the Sky News Centre at 5, the Justice Secretary says families affected by the early release scheme are carrying the can for the failure of previous

0: Summer has been completely brutal as new analysis suggests Britain is heading for its worst cereal and oilseed harvest on record. The Energy and Climate Intelligence Unit says the hot, dry weather could cut production, with farmers facing losses of up to £390 million. Martin Lines is chief executive of the Nature Friendly Farming Network.
1: Many of us are already trying to adapt our businesses and our practices, but it's really challenging and those changes take time. We've been known, the science has said this is coming, this our weather and climate is changing, but it is having a real impact very quickly on many farmers across the UK.
0: New guidance on the use of toilets, changing rooms and other single-sex spaces comes into force today. It says facilities designated for men or women should be used according to biological sex. Senior FIFA staff will gather in the Moroccan city of Rabat today for a crisis meeting with under pressure president Gianni Infantino. His future in the role is in doubt, with member associations withdrawing their support for his re-election. Jack Draper suffered defeat on his return from injury, going down in three sets against Frenchman Terence Atman in the first round of the Canadian Open tennis, and the King's niece Princess Eugenie has welcomed her third child, a girl, with Jack Brooksbank. That's the latest. I'm Daisy Steele.

0: If you're wide awake right now, that makes at least two of us. Hello, I'm Derek Holman with another programme of music and humorous chat. Welcome to you all. If you're comfortable, we can get started.
1: Okay.
2: Hello, hello, hello, hello, hello, hello, hello, hello, hello, hello, hello, hello, hello.

0: morning, everybody. If you can't sleep and wondering what to do next, why not join our party for the following 58 minutes? We have wakey-wakey music and complimentary chat just for you. The most terrifying word in nuclear physics may be whoops, but here at Hospital Radio Ipswich, we offer the most comforting five words, which are, this is the Insomniac's Toolkit.
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0: Well, it might be a bit early in the morning. Doesn't mean to say that we haven't got some good tracks for you, for those of you who've got the stamina to keep up with us and keep on listening. Well, it sort of makes things sound a bit torturous, perhaps, but it depends on your condition. If you want to sleep, that's fine by us. If you don't, we're here just to keep you wide, wide awake. And also to remind you that you need to contact us at all with any suggestions or comments or whatever. You can contact us by emailing itpeople@gmx.com.
1: If you'd like a request played this evening on Hospital Radio Ipswich, give us a call on the internal telephone. The number is 6666, and that equates to Ipswich 704666.

That's a gentleman and group called Mech, and they're taking a Leo Sayer number, Thunder in My Heart. Now, I want to, at this point, give greetings to all our listeners all over the world who occasionally tune in to us, sometimes, not occasionally, it's regularly, in fact. We get greetings from various parts of the world, giving us compliments and sometimes other comments about various programmes that we put out. So we're very pleased about that, always pleased to hear from you. And don't forget, when you leave here, which we hope will be very soon, you can get us on hri.org.uk, so you can listen to us even when you're not in the hospital here. Doesn't that cheer you up no end? Okay. I think it could be Bobby Rydell time. Good for you, Bobby.

Yeah, Bobby there. We've got love, but plenty of it by the sound of it. A story here about medics who couldn't get their ambulance up a steep ice-covered hill to a woman about to give birth in Schweinfurt, Germany. They used a stretcher instead as a toboggan to slide the woman half a mile or so to their vehicle. That shows a lot of applications, and I think it's great. Lovely story, that. All right, in terms of what we have for you here this morning, we have the Speedy Three, where we ask three moderately easy questions. You can duck out of this, not compulsory. Three moderately easy questions. Leave you alone for a track or two and then come back with the answers and see whether you've managed to keep yourself wide awake and alert or not, as the case may have been. So that's that. We have our featured artist of the day, which is, well, this chappy you may or may not have heard of. Be very interested to see how you feel about that. In the meantime, how about a bit of Lionel Richie? He's feeling pretty casual about life, you know. And he's telling us all about All Night Long.

Yeah, we know the feeling, don't we, folks? All night long. Right now, a jazz riff enlarged, elaborated as musician copies musician and enlarged on the theme. It was finally written by Yule Box and it became famous around the world, even though it's only 1 minute and 38 seconds long. At the time, PAMS Productions in Dallas, Texas were the foremost providers of radio jingles and offered quick delivery of a jingle set off the shelf, as it were. Jingles were quickly personalised and supplied within a short time scale. Yule Box was the main person at the time who wrote most of PAMS Series 18 of jingles. The musical bed was used over and over again around the world, being added to the original Sono Vox. The jazz riff was finally recorded as a great Hammond B3 instrumental for PAMS. This ended up as the musical component used in many radio jingles during the 1960s. It features Jimmy McGriff on the organ, and it was recorded on the 21st of November 1961. And finally, it was given a name, the Sono Waltz.

Yes, that's your 1 minute and 38 seconds. But the version that you most probably know is the finished version, which is this one.

Yes, the Radio London main theme from which all the other jingles originated. The Sono Waltz is the full and correct name for it. And I guess in this day and age, you have to be of a certain age, in fact, to know what Radio London was all about. It suddenly dawns on me that the old Father Time keeps on marching on and on and on, doesn't he? Now, don't forget, you can email us with contributions, suggestions or comments at itpeople@gmx.com. And you can also join the exclusive club of experts and become an IT person by listening to the Insomniacs Toolkit every morning, really. There's no limit to your talents, I'm sure. Travelling Wilburys time. And for them, it's the end of the line. Oh, dear.

Ah, yes. A pity they didn't go on and record some more like that, really. They could have sold just a few million more records, could they? Anyway, fate intervened on that. No more of that, though. Get on to a cheerful subject. OK, well, this is to do with happy snappers. Holiday makers who like taking snaps have a better time than those who do not, according to researchers at Cologne University. We're having a German morning here, aren't we? They said this after studying scores of tourists with and without cameras. Dr. Martin Schuster said the act of taking the picture seems to capture the moment and make it special, even before the pictures are developed. Well, who develops pictures these days? Well, I suppose they manipulate them, don't they? I suppose they could call that developing still on their their Photoshop software, whatever it is. And next we have, and last we have, a doggone story about insurers that are studying a claim that a dog knocked off a car's handbrake, sending the vehicle over a cliff at Firley, North Yorkshire. Oh dear. The puzzling part is the dog is supposed to have jumped out before it hit the beach. I can see why they're worried, can't you? Ah, it's Mr. Thomas Jones, and he's in Detroit City.

these years I find I've just been wasting my time. You know what I'm gonna do? I'm gonna take my foolish pride, get it on a southbound freight, and let it ride.

Ooh. Yes, that's Tom. He wants to go home. Well, Detroit City, strangely enough, is one of the places I've always wanted to have a quick look around, actually. I've got some relations that live about 100 miles away from it, and they've quite often threatened to say, well, when you come over next, we'll do Detroit. Haven't got round to it yet. Anyway, let's get on to something a little bit more easier to comprehend, the Speedy Three. Are you ready now? Three questions. I mean, what you do with them is your business, putting it bluntly. Then we come back, play a few more tunes, and then have the answers. And we can find out whether you're fully awake or not. OK, question one. In computing, for what does the abbreviation DOS stand for? Question two. Polly Peachum, Lucy Lockett and Mac Heath, the Highwaymen, are characters in which work of 1728? They ain't easy this morning, are they? Whoa. And lastly, in which country is there a wine-growing region called Canterbury? And I give you a clue, it isn't the UK. Right. So they're the three for the day. Ponder on that while we go off and do all sorts of things. Then we'll come back and see how you feel about it all. Right, I think it's pink martini time. Might be a bit early for some, but, well, you know, you've got to be adventurous, haven't you? And this is Tempo Perdido.

0: Yeah, featuring China Forbes, that's Pink Martini. Right, sports teacher Zhang Zhouin, who's 51 years of age, is baffling doctors in China because he stays healthy despite eating a pound of salt every day. Ugh. He carries it with him and swallows a handful when he feels hungry. Doctors say he's medically fit and looks 10 years younger than his age. Yeah, he does at the moment, but anyway, we'll see what happens. Right, how are you doing then? You feeling happy about life? I hope so.
1: We were all feeling very, very depressed this morning. You've all come in and you've cheered us all up and it's absolutely brilliant. You do a wonderful job. I'd like to take this opportunity to say thanks very much for all that you do for all the patients in the hospital.

Well, if you just tuned in, where have you been? I would just tell you that's Lloyd Cole and the Commotions with Perfect Skin. We all yearn for that, don't we? Now, we'll hear another article which we've entitled Milking an Idea, and it just reminds me of the breakfast crew here who have their milk delivered at some unrealistic hour in the morning. I think it's to make sure it sort of warms up a wee bit before they get here. Anyway, this is a farmer who's dreamed up an unusual way of improving his milk yield. Water beds for cows. Alan Bristow, who hopes the invention will make him a millionaire, put the idea into practice with 280 cows on his farm at Cranley in Surrey, and milk production went up by 6%. Farmers from all over the EU inspected the beds at an agricultural fair in Amsterdam. It's an intriguing idea, that one, isn't it?

There we are. The only exercise I get is you. can't be true, surely. Anyway, that was Paul Heaton and Jackie Abbott, a duo from the sort of Salford, Manchester area. The only exercise I get is you. Interesting lyrics. Do you remember the Speedy 3? Yeah, you do. OK, let's get back to it then, see how you did. This is where you go, oh, dear, I never knew that. Or otherwise you go, yeah, how about one down, two to go? OK, in computing was the first question. In computing, what does the abbreviation DOS stand for? And that stands for Disk Operating System. Second question. Bit trickier. Polly Peachum, Lucy Lockett and Mac Heath, the Highwayman, are characters in which work, which was written in 1728? And that's The Beggar's Opera by John Gay. I think you'd give yourself a bonus if you got that one. And lastly, easy if you've got decent geography of the South Island of New Zealand, perhaps. In which country is there a wine-growing region called Canterbury? And that is in New Zealand. So if you've got 3 out of 3 on that, then, wow, you're leaving me speechless. What more could I ask for than the perfect 3? So there we are. That's our speedy 3 for the day. I hope you did very well and your grey matters sort of churned over on order to that one.

0: 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With Friends Forever.
1: If you'd like a request played this evening on Hospital Radio Ipswich, give us a call on the internal telephone. The number is 6666, and that equates to Ipswich 704666.
0: You can also place your requests by dialing *800 from your Hospedia device, and that's free of charge. And our last little silly story of the morning, or is it the night? I'm not too sure. But this is from the Somerset Guardian. Play area with seats, raised flower beds and decorative parents. Something went awry there, didn't it?

Why do I think of Strictly every time I hear that? That's Ricky Martin and Living La Vida Loca. Well, here they come. It's Black Lace, Do the Congo.

0: Ah, that must be the milkman dropping off the milk for the breakfast crew. That signals to me it's time to say thank you for your company. I'll be back at the same time, same place tomorrow. And don't forget, you can get your request played between 8 and 10 tonight by dialing star 800 or Ipswich 704666. 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
4: From the Sky News Centre at 6. This year could see the UK's worst harvest on record, with a warning the exceptionally hot and dry weather may cut cereal and oilseed produce by 2.5 million tonnes. Farmers are facing losses of up to £390 million. Martin Lyons is the chief executive of the Nature Friendly Farming Network.
5: Many of us are already trying to adapt our businesses and our practices, but it's really challenging and those changes take time. We've been known, the science has said this is coming, this our weather and climate is changing, but it is having a real impact very quickly on many farmers across the UK.
4: Zombie-style knives, kitchen knives and machetes were among more than 14,500

0: Monaco today for crisis talks with under pressure President Gianni Infantino. His future's in doubt after furious reaction to his now scrapped plans to sell off stakes in tournaments like the World Cup. Former FA executive director David Davis says he wouldn't be surprised if Infantino resigned, even though support could still come.
1: The South Americans, the Africans, and from some of the key Asian elements of the so-called FIFA family. Having said that, I don't think he will want to be humiliated. Frankly, he's been humiliated enough.
0: And a part of a SpaceX rocket is expected to crash into the moon later this morning. That's the latest. I'm Tanya Snuggs.

Your Bedside Friend Hospital Radio is Mark, keeping you entertained on The Breakfast Show with London Beat. And I've been thinking about you, Bananarama's Cruel Summer, before that, kicking off this hour. I hope you're well. 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I'll tell you how to do that in a bit. Right, an eclectic mix of music to keep you entertained on The Breakfast Show. We continue, Kirsty MacColl and A New England.

The unmistakable sound of Kirsty MacColl and A New England. On The Breakfast Show is Mark Ely looking after things with an amazing and eclectic mix of music from our record library. We do boast about it, but I think we do have the biggest and most varied music library you will find anywhere in East Anglia. And dare I say it, indeed the world, my friends. That's a big statement. I'm not sure I can live up to the world, but we'll try. Right, Bachman Turner Overdrive to play for you in just a few minutes' time. And right now, Blue Oyster Cult. This is your Bedside Friend is Hospital Radio.

What a belter of a track. Backman Turner Overdrive, You Ain't Seen Nothing Yet on your bedside friend is Hospital Radio. Mark with you on The Breakfast Show. Don't forget then, from 7 o'clock tonight, Derek Holman is here with another edition of The Stretch. Derek has been here at Hospital Radio Ipswich for a very, very long time. He is one of our longest-serving members, and he is very, very good on air. He has such a passion for music and an eclectic mix. I guarantee you will love to tune into Derek's show from 7 o'clock tonight here on Hospital Radio. Right, some Ed Sheeran to play for you in just a moment, and right now we go back to the 80s. This is Gary Numan and the Mighty Cars. Hospital Radio Ipswich entertaining you this breakfast day morning.

Bedside Friend Hospital Radio with Gary Newman and Cars. Interesting fact for you then. I first learned to play pool with a friend called Sally at a pub on Woodbridge Road to this song. Still brings back some very happy memories back on the days of a lemonade and lime and the pool cue and just chatting nonsense on a Friday night. Such great memories, and that's what music's all about, isn't it? Just bringing back memories and warming the soul. And many of you are probably thinking after my last link, what on earth is a breakfast day morning? Well, yeah, as soon as I said it, I was like, I don't really know what that means either. The breakfast show on your morning is probably a better way of explaining it, but I'm sure you kind of got the gist of what I was trying to get to, right? Right, local lad Ed Sheeran now. This is Two Step on Hospital Radio. It's the breakfast show with Mark, and you're welcome along.

fantastic pop record. Serviceman turned solo pop star James Blunt in 1973 on The Breakfast Show is Hospital Radio. Don't forget then, if you've not got a copy of our latest patient guide, there's so much in there to keep you entertained. There's some presenter profiles so you can see the faces behind the voices and learn a bit about us. Also, some quizzes and some stuff to keep you entertained throughout the day, as well as the latest schedule. And the patient guide is available free of charge. And let's be honest, you can't get a lot for free these days, can you? So it's well worth grabbing. A copy is available potentially from the nurse's station if you ask nicely. If they've not got any, you can get in touch with us and we will deliver one to you. Just let us know on our voicemail service the ward that you're on and, of course, your name, where you're located, and we'll try and get a copy to you ASAP. You can do that by calling 01473 704 666, which is also the number for our request line. Our evening request shows play out between 8 and 10 in the evening. If you'd like to play presenter and get a song on the radio for yourself just because you're entitled to, or you'd like to play it for somebody else, maybe a nurse that's just helped you through a difficult time, or you've made a friend on the wards and you'd like to play them a song, you don't need a reason, but that is how you can get your song on the request show, 8 through till 10 on the evenings here at Hospital Radio Ipswich. Right, okay, we're going to continue. Ace and How Long Now on Hospital Radio.

your bedside friend, Hospital Radio, on The Breakfast Show, you with Mark Healy, entertaining you with hopefully an eclectic mix of music and a mild sense of comedy as well. I was rocking away in the studio to that song, and it's clarified the fact that I cannot dance whatsoever. Best I stick to playing the records on the radio and not dancing to them. That's my conclusion after playing Erasure and Sometimes. Welcome along then. Weekday evenings, don't forget, Pat Ead is here. Mr. Patrick Ead with the gentle breeze that is from 4 p.m. And then Stu's 80s hits every weekday evening from 6. It's something not to be missed. If you love your 80s music, Stu's got 60 minutes of the best from the 80s. The decade that was Shell Suit, Cherry Aid and school discos for me. I'm sure they'll bring back memories for you too. Right, They Might Be Giants to play for you in just a moment after Robert Miles

Your bedside friend, Hospital Radio. They might be giants and birdhouse in your soul. Now, you might be thinking that's the most random song you're going to hear on Hospital Radio this morning. Let me see if I can squeeze in the Wonder Stuff and Size of a Cow before we say goodbye today. It's an eclectic mix of music, something for everybody, and you're all welcome, whether you're listening via hri.org.uk, whether you're listening via the TuneIn Radio app, or, of course, via your smart speaker. 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It's Mark looking after you on The Breakfast Show with some great music to keep you entertained this morning. 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

There's no greater pleasure than sitting in the hot seat here in the Hospital Radio in Studio One playing some of the best music from our record collection, and it takes me back to some of the best records. Honestly, music is just, it's timeless. A lot of music is timeless, and there's some absolute classics out there just like that. Bruce Hornsby and The Range with The Way It Is. It's a pleasure being with you on The Breakfast Show. It's Mark Healy looking after things from the hot seat. Don't forget, Chris Thorne is here with the lunchtime jukebox from 1 o'clock, and Derek Holman, the legendary Derek Holman, is here from 7. And if you'd like to play presenter, if we've given you the urge to get a song on the radio, why not have a go? 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course on the TuneIn Radio app, and you'd just like to get a song on the radio. You don't need a reason to get a song on the request show, but we just need to hear from you. 8 through till 10 in the evenings, the request show is on here at Hospital Radio, and it'd be a pleasure to get your song on. 01473 704666 is the number. 6666 from the internal phone lines. Or you can send us an email via our website, hri.org.uk. Let's see what you can request on the show this evening, maybe. Right, final song for this hour then. It's the Cranberries and Linger.

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3: From the Sky News Centre at 7, we're being warned to brace ourselves for what could potentially be the worst harvest in the UK on record after weeks of dry and hot weather. Production of things like wheat, barley, oats and oilseed are on course to drop by 2.5 million tonnes. Farmer Matt Cully worries about what that could mean for the country.
4: I'm going to lose around £20,000 just on my million wheat crop. If there's less UK wheat for the UK flour millers to use, then that'll suck in more imports. So the country is exposed then to more imports and what prices they might come in at.
3: At least 14 people have been killed following a wave of Russian missile strikes on Ukraine's capital, Kyiv. 27 others are injured. We're told several athletes are unaccounted for following Glasgow's Commonwealth Games. Police Scotland says it's looking into the circumstances and is in contact with the Home Office. New guidance on the use of toilets, changing rooms and other single-sex spaces comes into force today. It says facilities designated for men or women should be used according to biological sex. The advice follows last year's Supreme Court ruling on the definition of a woman under the Equality Act. Reaction has been mixed.
5: Now we have a really concrete basis on which to go forward.
6: I don't like the ruling. It

Lakeside Friend Hospital Radio. It's Wednesday morning's breakfast show. Hello, it's Mark with you. Playing the amazing Roy Orbison and I Drove All Night. And kicking off this hour, played you Dua Lipa and Levitate. Right, some great music on the way then. We'll test your movie trivia a bit later on in the show as well. And it's basically my chance to tell you all about the offerings of Hospital Radio for a Wednesday. There's lots going on and I will tell you all about it and how you can be a part of this very radio station a bit later on today. Because we're here for you guys and I will tell you how you can get involved later on in the show. And right now we continue with more great music. Connell's 74-75.

Wednesday morning, your bedside friend. This is Hospital Radio. Hello, Mark with you. How are you? Thanks for tuning in. Loads to tell you about Hospital Radio today and how you can be a part of this very radio station. Rufus and the team are here from 8 o'clock tonight with the request show. 2 hours of your requests live from the ward. I will tell you in just a bit how you can get involved in that. And I will play you in the next few minutes a song from Paul Simon. Now, until I joined Hospital Radio, I always used to think that Paul Simon was a company that sold blinds, which they are. But there's also a rather good musician as well, and I will play a song from him in just a moment. Speaking of great musicians and speaking of great things that come out of Wales, how about some Stereophonics for you now on Wednesday's breakfast show? I was struggling to decide which one, and then I thought, you know what? It's got to be Pick a Part That's New. It's Hospital Radio Ipswich. Good morning, you. I'm

bedside from Wednesday's breakfast show, then this is Hospital Radio Ipswich. Good morning, it's Mark with you, playing Paul Simon, and You Can Call Me Al, proving that Paul Simon do not just make blinds. Radio is an education, my friends. Right, speaking of educations, in this hour, I've got music on the way from the mighty Glen Campbell. I will play you Leo Sayer very soon. And there's also something squeezed in there from Bucks Fizz. That's all on the way before the news headlines at the top of the hour. But before we do that, I need to tell you, you're obviously listening to us right now live, or you could be listening back on our website. I don't know. However, you can keep in touch with Hospital Radio all the time by checking us out on social media. 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We're here for you guys, the staff, the patients, and, of course, the guests and visitors of hospital radio. Right, let's continue the breakfast show for Wednesday then.

Wow, I can't tell you how much of a crush I used to have on Katy Perry. And a funny story about Katy Perry. Well, kind of not Katy Perry, but when she was dating Russell Brand, I had a bit of an incident outside Euston Station. I was running for a train. Russell Brand was running away from the station, presumably to grab a taxi as he was waving his hands in the air. And bosh, we collided big time outside Euston Station. We looked at each other, both in shock. I was like, really? And said our apologies, kind of like a bit starstruck. And then that's basically the closest I've ever got to Katy Perry. But there you go. That is my favourite song from her. The track is called Teenage Dream. Played you, Paul Simon, You Can Call Me Al before that. And the wonderful, the legend that is David Bowie with China Girl too. This is Wednesday Morning's Breakfast Show. It's Mark with you. Lots happening on Wednesday today because it's Wednesday. Music from the stage and screen. That is happening from midday today. All the best music from our guy that knows everything about the stage and the screen, hence the name of the show. Bob Davies will be here playing 60 minutes of some of the best music from the stage and the screen. And then from 1 o'clock then, it's all about Chris Thorne at your bedside for lunchtime. He's got the lunchtime jukebox with lots of music to kind of get your feet moving and maybe tap in a bit too. You might, I can't guarantee, but you might even burst into song. If you do, that is a good thing, my friends. Now, you can be a part of Hospital Radio. I will tell you, Rufus is here tonight from 8 with the request show. You can be a part of that and you can get your request in earlier. It's not cheating, really. I'm just giving you an early heads up. I will do that after this. Beauty now from Leo Sayer. This is More Than I Can Say. An Odyssey on the way in the next 10 minutes too. Gosh, I'm treating you, hey?

What a tune that is. Odyssey and Back to My Roots. Wednesday morning, this is The Breakfast Show. It's Mark with you. Hello. I was just grabbing a quick drink there and suddenly realised my song was coming to an end. So I'm here. It's all good. Now, I've been talking about tonight's request show because we're here for you, the patients, the staff, and of course, the guests and visitors of Ipswich Hospital. And our purpose is to basically play you your requests, your dedications. It could be for you, could be for a member of staff that's done something special during your stay, kind of made you feel a bit at ease. Whatever it is, you don't really need a reason. However, from 8 o'clock tonight, Rufus and the team will be here with Wednesday night's request show, and you can get kind of ahead of the game here by writing down this number. Grab a piece of paper or get your phone, whatever you need. Doesn't matter. Something you can write on, a melon even. I mean, who has a melon in hospital? But you never know. Got something and a pen? Brilliant. This is the number you need. Star 800 from your bedside phone. It's right beside you. Call us free of charge. Leave us a message on our voicemail service. Speak clearly with your name, your request, and the ward that you're on. And listen to the show from 8 o'clock tonight with Rufus, and he'll sort your request out. If you're listening outside the hospital, it really isn't a problem. You just need to dial a slightly longer number and, of course, pay for the call. But it's worth every penny. 704-666. That's 01473 704-666. 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

Classic bit of country there. Rhinestone Cowboy, Glen Campbell. Which reminds me of quite a funny story, really. My best friend Pete, for years, thought that song was Whitestone Cowboy by Glenn Miller, which is completely wrong. It's a Glen, but it's Campbell, and it's Rhinestone and not Whitestone. Just made me laugh. Thought I might share that with you. Hello, Wednesday morning then. It's the breakfast show here at Hospital Radio. Hope you're doing okay. From 6 o'clock tonight, by the way, if you like your 80s music, Stu will be here with 60 minutes of some of the best 80s music from our library. Guaranteed to put a smile on your face towards the end of the day. Try and tune in to Stu from 6 o'clock this evening. Now, bit of music and kind of movie trivia for you. I did say at the start of this hour that I was going to test your movie trivia, didn't I? I'm going to play you two songs now, back to back. It's from quite a famous film from sort of my childhood, my teenage years. Quite easy to work it out, I think. All I need to know is the name of the film that these two songs come from. Write it down. I will give you the answer after I've played both songs in full. We start with this song. It's a beauty. Sway on Hospital Radio from Bic Rugner.

Did you manage to work it out then? Two songs back to back from a particular movie from my childhood kind of teenage years. It's a movie that's comedy, romance and everything thrown in between. I played you Bic, Runga and Sway, first of all, and then Third Eye Blind and Semi-Charmed Life. But what was the film? Did you work it out? The film we were looking for, believe it or not, was the original American Pie. And what a beauty it was too. Now, don't forget tonight then, Rufus is here with the guys, 8 o'clock this evening, with Wednesday's request show. Basically, call this number right now, star 800, from your bedside phone. It's right beside you, free of charge to call us. Leave us your name, your favourite song, your request, your dedication, and of course the ward that you're on. And we will play it for you from 8 through till 10 tonight. Rufus and the team here with Wednesday's request show. Get ahead of the queue, 704-666. If you want to call from a normal landline phone, you can do so. And we will play your songs. It's that easy, my friends. You need to get in touch and we will play your song this evening. Right, the breakfast show continues. Then news headlines on the way in just a sec. But before we do that, going to go back a bit. Remember this?

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3: From the Sky News Centre at 8. Farmers are warning this summer has been completely brutal as new analysis suggests Britain is heading for its worst cereal and oilseed harvest on record. Farmers are also facing losses of up to £390 million. Martin Lyons is from the Nature Friendly Farming Network.
4: Many of us are already trying to adapt our businesses and our practices, but it's really challenging and those changes take time. We've been known, the science has said this is coming, this our weather and climate is changing, but it is having a real impact very quickly on many farmers across the UK.
3: Andy Burnham's considering a possible public inquiry into the UK actions of the late convicted paedophile Jeffrey Epstein. The alleged actions of former Harrods owner Mohammed Al-Fayed could also be looked into. His Justice Minister Jake Richards.
5: It's right that we look into what we can do when we consider these horrific crimes at a huge scale. The Prime Minister will look into it. He'll take his time, no doubt, to think about the best route for victims, but also to, crucially, ensure lessons are learned to make sure that these sorts of things never happen again.
3: At least 15 people have died in Ukraine after a wave of Russian attacks on the country overnight. Dozens more are injured. A man understood to be from Afghanistan is due before a Greek court later, charged with killing a Scottish woman. The body of Elizabeth Jane Ross, who was 38, was discovered in a suitcase in Athens last month. It's reported celebrity blogger Perez Hilton harmed himself in his Miami home during a live stream on TikTok. Instagram followers of the 48-year-old father of three have commented on his page, describing what they saw as disturbing and heartbreaking. And the under-fire head of FIFA will meet other senior leaders from the organisation for crisis talks in Morocco later. Gianni Infantino has been widely criticised for now scrapped plans to sell off stakes in the World Cup.

morning then, it's Mark Healy with you on The Breakfast Show. Hope wherever you're listening and however you're listening, your day is going well so far. Every Tuesday, the Memory Lane Cafe takes place. 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

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It's Mark Healy with you on The Breakfast Show. 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

another great song plays for you here on Hospital Radio Ipswich, your bedside friend. It's Wednesday morning's breakfast show. I'm Mark, with you till 10 o'clock this morning. If you'd like to be a part of the show, you can do so by calling us on star 800 Ipswich 704 666. And we'll basically give you the opportunity to have your favourite request or dedication played on the show. All you need to do is leave us your name, your request, your dedication, and then tune in on the radio tonight from 8 o'clock with the request show to hear your requests and dedications. It's Hospital Radio Ipswich. Morning.

0: Good news for our friends in Aldeburgh. Aldeburgh Community Hospital is now part of and can receive all our programmes here on Hospital Radio Ipswich. 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

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This is Mark Ely keeping you company, whether we're by your side, whether we're by your bed, or whether we're keeping you company on the wards. It really is great to have you company this morning. We've got the best feel-good songs to get you through the morning. And of course, bring a smile and a cheer to all. Now, if you know somebody who needs some support, you need some help, you maybe need just a bit of advice. Obviously, 111 is available to you on the phone, 24/7, 365. But if you want to avoid those queues, and they can be quite lengthy at times, as I'm sure you're aware, have you ever considered using 111 online? For when it's less urgent than calling 999, you can access now for free at www.111onlinesuffolk.kuk.com. 111 Online provides information on how you can manage your condition 24/7 with clinical support, the best routes to healthcare here in Suffolk, and you can beat the queues for NHS 111 by simply using NHS 111 Online right here in Suffolk. It's your bedside friend, it's Hospital Radio on The Breakfast Show. 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

Well, there we have it. Your bedside friend is Hospital Radio as we approach the end of another breakfast show. It's been great. We will be back the same time tomorrow, doing it all over again as we do 7 days a week. Thank you for tuning in. Coming up at 10 o'clock this morning, Tim Ward is back with another edition of The Library. He delves deep into our record library, and I tell you, tens, hundreds of thousands, in fact, of various titles, one-hit wonders, timeless classics, and the all-time greats. He's pulled out the best of the best to bring them to you live on your bedside channel radio. From 10 o'clock this morning, Tim is back with another edition of The Library. Whatever you're up to for the rest of your day, take care, and I'll speak to you soon.

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3: From the Sky News Centre at 9, we're being warned to brace ourselves for what could potentially be the worst harvest in the UK on record. New analysis suggests cereal crops have been hit hard by weeks of hot weather. Production of things like wheat, barley, oats and oilseed are on course to drop by 2.5 million tonnes. Farmer Matt Cully worries about what that could mean for the country.
4: I'm going to lose around £20,000 just on my million wheat crop. If there's less UK wheat for the UK flour millers to use, then that'll suck in more imports. So the country is exposed then to more imports and what prices they might come in at.
3: A 35-year-old man's been charged following the death of a 9-year-old girl in Arbroath in Angus early on Monday. Police say the suspect and child were known to each other. Andy Burnham's considering a possible public inquiry into the UK actions of Jeffrey Epstein. It's understood the new Prime Minister's agreed to meet victims of the late paedophile financier. It's reported celebrity blogger Perez Hilton harmed himself at his Miami home during a live stream on TikTok lasting 34 minutes before it was stopped by the social media platform. Comments on the 48-year-old's Instagram page have called the video disturbing and heartbreaking. Several athletes who competed at Glasgow's Commonwealth Games are missing. Police Scotland says they're unaccounted for after failing to take their flights home. It's understood four Ugandan boxers were among them. Our reporter Graham Stothard says the force is working with the Home Office.
5: Athletes have been known to breach their visas to try and continue to stay in the country. So, for example, after the 2018 Commonwealth Games in Australia, 50 competitors illegally stayed in the country. More than 200 claimed asylum.
3: And Northern Ireland's first floating oyster reef has been launched in North Antrim. The initiative is the last stage by the charity Ulster Wildlife to restore the near-extinct native European flat oyster and create healthier seas. That's the latest. I'm Tanya Snuggs.

Hello again, I'm Stephen Foster, here for another edition of Album Tracking. We have a theme running through each programme. Today, it's albums of cover versions. We kick off with Paul Anka, a rendition of Van Halen.

The legendary songwriter Paul Anka giving other people's songs the swing treatment, like that one originally done by Van Halen, Jump. And that's from Paul Anka's 2005 release, Rock Swings. A couple of years later, I was lucky enough to interview Paul Anka face-to-face in a studio in London, and that was to promote his latest album. It was a big thrill meeting one of the greats of pop music. Stephen Foster here on Hospital Radio Ipswich doing some album tracking once again, and we're featuring covers albums in this edition of the programme. And with that in mind, our next track is a version of 10cc's The Things We Do For Love, done by the folk duo Clive Gregson and Christine Collister.

They were a very popular folk act on the UK scene in the late 1980s, early 1990s. Clive Gregson, Christine Collister with 10cc's The Things We Do for Love, from their covers album Love is a Strange Hotel, released in 1990. A few years after that came out, they went their separate ways, and I have to say, it felt like an acrimonious split. I was in their dressing room, actually, backstage at the Colchester Arts Centre on their farewell tour, and no word of a lie, I could cut the atmosphere with a knife. Great pity, because together they made some superb music down the years, that track being a fine example. Hospital Radio Ipswich's album tracking show continues with a track from the first LP I bought back in 1973. I remember where I got it, Woolies in Carr Street in Ipswich. I was still at school at the time and cycled down to Woolies after school to buy this one. And it introduced me to a lot of great songs from the 1960s that I'd not heard before. For example, Brian Ferry now doing a version of the Beach Boys classic, Don't Worry Baby.

That covers album by Brian Ferry, his first solo LP, These Foolish Things, means a great deal to me. The very first album I bought back in 73, it included that song, Don't Worry Baby, originally done by the Beach Boys. This is album tracking on Hospital Radio Ipswich. We're going to turn our attention now to the Peggy Lee songbook, as sung by Bette Midler, and from her Peggy Lee tribute album, All Right, OK.

produced by Barry Manilow, the voice of Bette Midler from her album Bette Midler Sings the Peggy Lee Songbook. All right, okay, you win. Here's some country music for you now, as done by Elvis Costello and the Attractions, an early-ish album of Elvis Costello's. It saw him visit Nashville with his band to work with the legendary country producer Billy Sherrill. The album that resulted was called Almost Blue, and from it, the Patsy Cline standard, Sweet Dreams.

And just as I was saying earlier about Brian Ferry's album, These Foolish Things, being my introduction to a lot of great pop songs of the 1960s. Likewise with that one from Elvis Costello and the Attractions. As a young man, I hadn't heard that much country music at the time. When that one came out, I heard a lot more, courtesy of Elvis Costello and the Attractions, produced by Billy Sherrill. There he was doing the Don Gibson song Sweet Dreams, made famous by Patsy Cline. The next covers album I'm going to dip into for you is a more recent one by the American singer James Taylor. Most songs, if not all songs, are pretty safe in the hands of James Taylor, one of the all-time greats. He put together a covers album called American Standard, and on it, Old Man River.

a song that will forever be associated with Paul Robeson. Old Man River, done by James Taylor from James Taylor's album American Standard. Let's play some music now from Eric Clapton, who is a huge blues fan, always has been, always will be. And he put two albums together comprising songs written by one of the blues greats, Robert Johnson. And from the second of those albums, Sessions for Robert J, Sweet Home Chicago.

Eric Clapton with Robert Johnson's Sweet Home Chicago from the Eric Clapton covers album Sessions for Robert J. One of the most successful covers albums of all time has got to be UB40's Labour of Love. It was so successful, they did a couple more, and I'm going to play a track from each of the three editions of Labour of Love, starting with Volume 1, which is best known for containing the number one, Red Red Wine. I thought I'd go for another track. This is Jimmy Cliff's Many Rivers to Cross.

We're doing some album tracking here on Hospital Radio Ipswich. Covers albums is our theme this time round, and we've just heard three songs back-to-back done by UB40. Firstly, Jimmy Cliff's Many Rivers to Cross off Labour of Love 1, followed by the Chi Lights' hit Homely Girl off Labour of Love 2, and you know where this is going, don't you? Off Labour of Love 3, Neil Diamond's Holly Holy. Let's play a piece of music now from Sean Colvin, an American singer-songwriter, well known for her own material, but she did a covers album in 1994 called Cover Girl and opened it with this version of a hit for the Police.

Every Little Thing He Does Is Magic, the old Police hit done by Sean Colvin from her album Cover Girl. Going to stay with the females and hear from Barnsley-born folk star Kate Rusby, who during lockdown recorded a covers album called Hand Me Down. This is Taylor Swift's Shake It Off.

The stunning voice of Kate Rusby with Taylor Swift's Shake It Off from Kate Rusby's 2020 album Hand Me Down. In 2001, Robbie Williams surprised one or two people with a swing album called Swing When You're Winning, and from it a number associated with Old Blue Eyes. It was a very good year.

lot of Frank Sinatra in there as well, wasn't it? Robbie Williams, It Was a Very Good Year from the Robbie Williams covers album, Swing When You're Winning. We come now to my final track on this edition of Album Tracking. It's by Joe Jackson from his covers album, Joe Jackson's Jumpin' Jive, a rendition of Louis Jordan's Is You Is or Is You Ain't My Baby. Thank you for tuning our way. Speak to you again very soon.

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3: From the Sky News Centre at 10, total output for crops used in bread, beer, breakfast cereals and livestock feed is projected to drop to 19.5 million tonnes this year. The UK's on course to experience its worst harvest on record following the recent dry and very hot weather. A man's been charged in connection with the death of a 9-year-old girl in Angus. She was found seriously injured at an industrial estate in Arbroath just after midnight on Monday. New guidance on toilets, changing rooms and other single-sex spaces comes into force today. It says facilities designated for men or women should be used according to biological sex. Some trans rights groups say the advice has exclusionary core, but Maya Fulstater from Charity Sex Matters rejects that criticism.
4: It explains how service providers can provide single-sex services, and it also says how transgender people's rights are protected, which means where you have a separate sex facility, it's often helpful to have a unisex option.
3: A man accused of killing a Scottish woman and disposing of her body in a suitcase has arrived at a court in Athens. 38-year-old Elizabeth Jane Ross was discovered by a homeless man in a derelict building in the Greek capital last month. The under-fire head of FIFA will meet other senior leaders from the organisation for crisis talks in Morocco later. Gianni Infantino has been widely criticised for now scrap plans to sell off stakes in the World Cup. Sky Sports News' Kava Solokol says the meeting could be a chance for colleagues to tell the president it's over.
5: Like a prime minister who is losing power, who's on his way out of number 10. People are coming out, issuing letters, issuing statements, saying we've lost support in you, we're resigning. I think this is the football equivalent of that.
3: And Mo Salah has been photographed in the Trabzonspor kit. The Egyptian is expected to sign for the Turkish side. That's the latest. I'm Tanya Snuggs.

This is The Library, a series of programmes on Hospital Radio Ipswich, introduced by me, Tim Ward, in which I explore the musical wonders that we have in our record library. What a treat it is for me to go digging around to find some music to play you over the next hour or so, cobbled together under a general heading or theme. And the theme in this programme is second best. What? Hospital Radio Ipswich are second best?

a purist's nightmare. Classical music set to a disco beat that made Louis Clark a household name overnight, with the brand Hooked on Classics, one of many records that failed to get to number one in the charts during the 1970s and the 1980s. And we've got them hidden away in our record library. This is a series of programmes that can do anything, really. It can feature distinctive voices, international artists, boxed sets, the 7-inch single, I don't know, all sorts of little themes and sort of batches of records can be pulled out from our library at will. And what a lovely job I have. And today it's number twos of the 1970s and 1980s, and that one had your foot tapping. Well, have you heard of Norman Smith, who worked extensively with the Beatles and engineered some of their most famous recordings? You possibly have. You would know him better as Hurricane Smith.

A former RAF glider pilot in the Second World War. He went on to be a musical and recording engineer. And after working with the Beatles, he thought he'd have a go at making the charts himself. And he did, and got to number two with Don't Let It Die. That was Hurricane Smith here on Hospital Radio Ipswich. Now, one of the pleasures of doing this programme, unlike my fellow presenters on a lot of our other programmes, is that I can play vinyl. And I think I'm sort of setting some sort of record here. The first, the second, and now the third record in this programme have all been on 7-inch vinyl discs. When did that last happen on Hospital Radio Ipswich, or any other radio station for that matter? I'm a

70s and 80s number twos. And that was the Thompson Twins. And there was nobody in the Thompson Twins whose surname was Thompson. It's strange, isn't it? A group of musicians that got themselves together and named themselves after a couple of detectives in Hergé's Adventures of Tintin. I remember that, but that probably gives a lot more away about me than you and my age. From the 1980s, the Thompson Twins and You Lift Me Up, the third consecutive track on this programme that's on vinyl, and I could have really stuck with the vinyl theme, but that's silly. We're here to enjoy the music, not worry too much about the format on which it's played. So let's jump to the modern idiom of CD, but stay in the 70s for number two by a young lady who, before then and since then, I don't think has been anywhere near the top of the charts. And what is the link between this and one of the country's top soap operas?

Stephanie DeSykes comes from Harlow. That's not the link, but that song, her number two in 1974, Born With a Smile on Your Face, that was written by Simon May, and Simon May also wrote the theme music from the EastEnders television programme. That was the link. And go to the top of the class if you got that one correct. Now, in the 1980s and into the 1990s, when we had requests on Hospital Radio Ipswich, this next song constantly was featuring amongst those requests. And for a time, I would suggest it was probably the most requested track on Hospital Radio Ipswich.

Hugely popular on Bedside Channel Radio after its success in the charts, Michael Ball and Love Changes Everything. You can still see Michael Ball as he tours the country and appears widely on television. Now, here's another man who needs almost no introduction from me and, of course, has a number of number one credits to his personal name, the name of him and his latter-day band, and the name of a group that... what was their name? Oh, had a lot of hits in the early 60s and... Oh, John, Paul, George, Ringo. Every day.

Of course, Paul McCartney. And another day as he set out on his solo career after the breakup of the Beatles. That was one of his early hits. And then, of course, Wings came along and, well, it's gone full circle and latter-day recordings have been in his own name alone. We are listening to records that failed to get to number one, but other than that, they were pretty darn successful as they were all number twos in the 1970s and the 1980s. And this is The Library and you're listening to Hospital Radio Ipswich. Let's move on now to a record that is almost a one-off. There were other hits for this band. They were called the Straubs. They were a folk band and in the early 1970s recorded a song that many people thought was a parody or a mickey take out of the trade union movement, which at that time were very prominent and were fighting battles with the then Conservative government. And, oh, it was an industrial relations nightmare in this country at that time. And into the charts they go with their most successful song ever, Part of the Union. To this day, they deny it was meant to be a parody, it was all meant to be very serious. But nevertheless, the trade union movement adopted this as one of their many theme tunes.

absolutely wonderful. The Straubs and Part of the Union. Just for you if you're a fully paid up member. From the early 70s to the 80s, and another number two.

So have you identified that band? They were called Brother Beyond. And did incredibly well with that song for a band that previously were almost unheard of. But what exactly happened was, do you remember Mike Stock, Matt Aitken and Pete Waterman? Known as Stock, Aitken and Waterman? Well, they decided to donate some of their songwriting and producing services to charity. And the auction was won by Brother Beyond. And that was the end result. A song written by Stock, Aitken and Waterman and got to number two. It was kept off number one by Phil Collins and A Groovy Kind of Love. So I suppose it had to be a big song that beat that to the top of the charts. But has that got the Stock, Aitken, Waterman feel about it? Or does it almost feel just slightly Motown-ish? I don't know. It was a good song. It was a number two, and you heard it here on this edition of The Library. Now, our musical style changes now to that of country music and the American country singing giant Ray Stevens. You'll hear Ray Stevens frequently on Hospital Radio Ipswich because I use his Turn Your Radio On song as a theme tune to a documentary that tells you all about the history and the background of Hospital Radio Ipswich. Turn Your Radio On was one of his big hits, as was The Streak. Do you remember that? Don't look, Ethel. It's too late. She's looked. That was The Streak, one of his many sort of comical attempts at recording. But he had some serious ones as well, and this serious effort earned him his biggest ever country number one in America and a crossover hit in the pop charts. And if I play the right button, you'll hear the song. Misty, this is Ray Stevens.

haven't heard that in a long, long time. Fantastic song, Ray Stevens and Misty. Now, if you have got a little idea for a theme for a future edition of the library, do let me know. 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

0: you talk about holding back the years. Hold back the minutes, please. We're more than two-thirds of the way through this edition of the library.
1: It's all I have to say.
0: And a sort of political comparison. Ray Stevens, from whom we heard just 2 or 3 moments ago, has involved himself with the Tea Party movement and is a leading figure on the political right in America. We then crossed the pond back to this country to a leading figure from the left. That, of course, is Mick Hucknall, who has campaigned over the years for the Labour Party and, of course, more famously is known for his lead singing work with Simply Red. And one of their early big hits from the album Colouring Book was Holding Back the Years, that was held back from number one, unfortunately. It was a number two for him in the mid-1980s. And staying with the political left, we join a folk band in America made up of Peter Yarrow, Paul Stookey and Mary Travers. We know them as Peter, Paul and Mary, now leaving on a jet plane.

subsequently campaigning against nuclear energy to complete their credentials for the political left in America. That was the folk band Peter, Paul and Mary, who found togetherness such an important virtue. Together, they had enormous chart success in the 1960s. They split up in the 70s and they struggled. They've got back and enjoyed both political and musical activities ever since. Fantastic song, Leaving on a Jet Plane. Well, I'm not leaving anywhere just yet. We've got about 12 minutes left to squeeze in a few more number twos from the 70s or 80s. Some you'll know very well. Some like this you may have completely forgotten.

London Boys and London Night. You've probably forgotten all about that. That was one of those number twos that, well, you probably, if you were played it and you were just asked in a pop quiz or something, you wouldn't perhaps even imagine it got into the higher reaches of the chart, let alone nearly making it to being a number one. London Boys actually were a British-German dance pop duo who met, sadly, a very early and tragic death in a motoring accident whilst on a skiing holiday in Europe. So, sadly, they're no longer with us, but they're in the pop history annals forever with that. London Boys and London Nights. Time for a couple more on this edition of The Library. Songs that were so good, but not quite good enough to make it to the top. Here is the great Dionne Warwick.

Heartbreaker by Dionne Warwick, who in the female charting stakes is only beaten by Aretha Franklin. So number two as an American female hitting the top of the charts, and number two with that particular effort, Heartbreaker. Another very, very much requested song on Hospital Radio Ipswich around the time that it was a hit. Time for me to take my leave of you with one final number two from the 70s and the 80s from the South African band Clout. Say-

One more time, girls. I'll be your substitute. Well, thank you for the offer. That was Clout with another number two. I hope you've enjoyed this little selection of records that didn't quite do it to the top of the charts, but nevertheless were successful as number twos in the UK Hit Parade. This has been Tim Ward. This has been another edition of The Library. Join me once again, won't you? Goodbye now.

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3: From the Sky News Centre at 11, total output for crops used in bread, beer, breakfast cereals and livestock feed is projected to drop to 19.5 million tonnes this year. The UK's on course to experience its worst harvest on record following the exceptionally dry recent weather conditions. Farmer Matt Cully is concerned.
4: I'm going to lose around £20,000 just on my milling wheat crop. If there's less UK wheat for the UK flour millers to use, then that'll suck in more imports, so the country is exposed then to more imports and what prices they might come in at.
3: A man's appeared in a Greek court to deny murdering a Scottish woman whose body was found in a suitcase in Athens. Elizabeth Jane Ross, who was 38, was discovered in a derelict building in the capital last month. The 26-year-old suspect denies killing her but admits moving the body. At least 17 people have been killed and 44 injured in the latest Russian attacks targeting the Kyiv region. Ukraine's president claims lives could have been saved if the country had access to air defence systems like missile interceptors. It's understood Number 10 is not actively considering launching a public inquiry into Jeffrey Epstein's activities in the UK. That's despite suggestions from two justice ministers that the Prime Minister is looking into it. Gianni Infantino's future as FIFA president will come under further scrutiny today when he meets with senior members of staff. A number of member organisations have called for new leadership following Infantino's failed plans to sell off stakes in the World Cup. FIFA Communications Director Guido Tognoni says forcing him out may not solve all the problems.
5: Pressure is very strong, but it didn't destroy yet Infantino. That is not the candidate yet, and this is one of the challenges of the challengers.
3: And Ted Lasso star Juno Temple has revealed she's married her partner Michal Szymanski. The pair met on season 2 of the hit football show. And that's the latest. I'm Tanya Snuggs.

Glen Campbell and Southern Nights starting off this edition of the Hospital Edge Country Music Programme with me, Peter Green, with you for the next 50 minutes or so, with some classic country, old country, new country, and perhaps honky-tonk country along the way. But first, let's have Thomas Rhett and To The Guys That Date My Girls.

Thomas Rhett, to the guys that date my girls. Now, in the 1970s, the Sundowners, an Ipswich-based country group, were run by Slim Albans, who was the secretary of the Ipswich Country Western Club, and they had an album called Homespun Country. And from that, we've got Country Music in My Soul.

The eagle-eyed ones are upon you. Eagle-eyed listeners amongst you will say that. The Sundowners with special and not country music in my soul. That will play for you another time. Now for some more traditional country, Mel Travis and Divorce C.O.D.

We are Merle Travis and Divorce Me COD. Now for some time for some, well, Patti Loveless. And this is, of course, You Can Feel Bad. Not really, don't feel that bad.

Patti Loveless, If It Makes You Feel Better. Now for our featured artist of this edition, Carrie Underwood. Carrie Marie Underwood, born 10th of March 1983, is an American singer, songwriter, actress, author, entrepreneur and record producer. She rose to prominence after winning the fourth season of American Idol in 2005. Her debut single, Inside Your Heaven, made her only country artist to debut at number one on the Billboard Hot 100 chart and the only solo country artist in the 2000s to have a number one song on the Hot 100. Her debut album, Some Hearts in 2005, was bolstered by successful crossover singles Jesus, Take the Wheel and Before He Cheats, becoming the best-selling solo female debut album in country music history and the fastest-selling debut country album in country music history and the best-selling country album of the last 17 years. She won three Grammy Awards for the next album, including Best New Artist. Underwood has sold 70 million records worldwide. She's the sixth highest certified female artist, the second highest certified country artist, and the highest certified female country artist of all time on the RIAA Top Artist Digital Singles ranking. Also being the female artist with the most number one entries on the Billboard Country Airplay chart with 15. Her accolades include 7 Grammy Awards, 12 Billboard Music Awards, 15 American Music Awards, 5 Guinness World Records, and inductions into the Hollywood Walk of Fame and the Grand Ole Opry. Let's go back to 2005 and Inside Your Heaven.

Kenny Chesney. She thinks my tractor is sexy. Takes all sorts, I suppose. Let's go for a trip, shall we, down under, to Australia, to some Australian country, from Vanessa Lee, and Such Is Life.

Vanessa Lee from Australia with Such Is Life. Now some classic country from Charlie Rich, The Most Beautiful Girl in the World.

Charlie Rich and the Most Beautiful Girl in the World. Now, the Statler Brothers, don't hear much of those these days, and here they are with Flowers on the Wall.

The Statler Brothers and Flowers on the Wall. Now, Roseanne Cash, the eldest daughter of Johnny Cash, had a few records in the 1970s and 80s, and here's one of them, 7 Year Ache.

Olivia Newton-John from 1971 and Banks of the OIO. Now for a question, really. Whatever happened to old-fashioned love? BJ Thomas is going to tell us.

BJ Thomas and Whatever Happened to Old Fashioned Love. Let's take a delve now, shall we, into our almanac for country music, and we start at the letter H, and we find out it's George Hamilton the Fourth. And he was born in Winston-Salem, North Carolina, in 19th of July 1937. And here he is with Abilene from 1963.

Mutual Gentlemen, and fourth, My Abilene. Now, John Mark Montgomery, he's a great guy. He's got some brilliant music about, and also he's got this one, I Swear.

John Michael Montgomery and I Swear. Now for some country vinyl for you from the Hillsiders, from the album The Hillsiders on the Road. This is Country Boy LA.

The Hillsiders with Country Boy LA. Well, the time's beaten us once again. It's time for me to say goodbye. And, well, till next time, I'll leave you with The Perfect Kiss from Debbie Nunn from her album Always In My Heart. And, of course, see you next time. It's a goodbye.

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3: From the Sky News Centre at midday, total output for crops used in beer, bread, breakfast cereals and livestock feed is projected to drop to 19.5 million tonnes this year. The UK's on course to experience its worst harvest on record following exceptionally dry conditions. All of Wales and half of England were plunged into drought last month, his Green Party leader Zach Polanski.
4: We are facing the biggest threat to this country since the Second World War. Extreme weather is now the new normal. We face a threat to our food and water security. The scenes we have seen play out on our TV screens are frankly apocalyptic.
3: A legal challenge brought by the families of six more babies allegedly harmed by serial killer nurse Lucy Letby has failed. They had hoped she'd face further action, but an extensive review has upheld a ruling in January not to bring more charges. A man's appeared in court in Greece, accused of murdering a Scottish woman whose body was found in a suitcase in Athens. The 26-year-old suspect denies killing Elizabeth Jane Ross, but admits moving her body. A man's been charged after being arrested near Donald Trump's golf course in Los Angeles. Authorities say a 38-year-old was detained at the site with ammunition in his pocket and a loaded gun in his vehicle. Several athletes who competed at Glasgow's Commonwealth Games are missing. Police Scotland say they're unaccounted for after failing to take their flights home. It's understood four Ugandan boxers are among them. Our reporter Graham Stothard says the force is working with the Home Office.
5: Athletes have been known to breach their visas to try and continue to stay in the country. So, for example, after the 2018 Commonwealth Games in Australia, 50 competitors illegally stayed in the country. More than 200 claimed asylum.
3: And it's claimed millions of doses of pet flea treatment are unnecessarily being applied each year, potentially damaging the environment. A Lords committee is calling for a restriction of the products. That's the latest. I'm Tanya Snugs.

0: The following program was recorded many years ago when Bob Davis was a good friend of ours and a volunteer here at Hospital Radio Ipswich. His programs continue to be broadcast with the permission of his family.
1: Hello everybody, my name is Bob Davis and for the next hour we'll be taking you to the stages of the West End and perhaps even Broadway.

And there we go with Dame Kiri Tikanawa and I Could Have Danced All Night from, well, perhaps Lerner and Lowe's most famous musical, My Fair Lady. I must admit, it's not my favourite of Lerner and Lowe's. No, I love Brigadoon, but a lot of people, including the critics, like My Fair Lady. Well, how are you? Not too bad, I hope. If you're going to stay with me for the hour, just pull those bedclothes up underneath your neck, just lay back and listen to some great music. Now, I will say to you here and now that I do love the music from those Disney films. You know the ones? Yeah, I'm sure you do. And this one, well, we're going away, way back in time. It's from Jungle Book, and it's the Jungle Book Groove.

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1: Ah, yeah, the Jungle Book groove, and that came from the Jungle Book. And I know the voice of Phil Harris, love Phil Harris, but the other voice, well, I'm not quite sure who that was. But who cares? It's a great piece of music from the Jungle Book. Okay, now then, when Pow Joey came out, the original was placed, of course, on Broadway, and it featured Gene Kelly. So, of course, the main character, Pow Joey, was a dancer. But a few years later, they turned it into a movie. And this time, we had Frank Sinatra. Well, Sinatra is a singer, of course. So, in one instance, on the original Broadway, we had a dancer, Gene Kelly, in the film vision, it was Frank. But who cares? Because what we're going to do now is not have either of them. No, we're going to have from Pal Joey, The Lady of the Tramp, but it's played by the great Count Basie.

Ah, yes. The lady is a tramp, and that came from Power Joey, and we heard it play there by Count Basie. Now then, Blood Brothers. Now, Blood Brothers is a musical, and it's written by Willie Russell. Now, Willie Russell only wrote two musicals. The first one was Day Out, which was all about a school and the children being taken out for a day trip. All this takes place in Liverpool. And, of course, the musical Blood Brothers. Other than that, he hasn't really done an awful lot except write plays, you know, educating Rita and all those. But I don't understand why he doesn't go back to writing musicals, because Blood Brothers is a wonderful piece of work. The story deals with two twins, and they're given away by their mother. But eventually they meet up a bit later on, and it all ends very tragically at the end. If you wish to see it, it's still on in London. Yes, it's been going for years and years, and I'm sure it will go on and on. Anyway, we thought we'd play the finale from that particular musical, sung here by Barbara Dixon, Tell Me It's Not True.

Barbara Dixon and Tell Me It's Not True from Blood Brothers, written by Willie Russell. And Barbara Dixon was in the original production of Blood Brothers. Real Scottish lass, but she does that Liverpudlian accent wonderfully. Yep, I went up and saw it. Okay, where shall we go next? Well, we're going to go to a young lady that wowed them on television. One, before Christmas? Yes, before Christmas. And she went into the musical. You guessed it, it's Al Maria. Yes, Connie Fisher. And it's interesting to note that there was 140 million votes for that girl on the night of that particular show. And it was no wonder that within a week they'd rushed out a CD. Mm-hmm. And on that CD is a track that I particularly like of her singing it. It's from a musical written by Andrew Lloyd Webber, and it's all about football. Don't go away. No, don't go away. It was called The Beautiful Game. Ben Elton wrote the words and Andrew Lloyd Webber the music. Unfortunately, it didn't do awfully well. Well, you say it's a football thing orientated. It probably didn't, but it wasn't just that. It all takes place in Northern Ireland, which during the Troubles. So, of course, that didn't go down very well with it. So it's a shame, really, because there is some nice music in the particular musical. And we're going to play one of those, and this is it. It's called, if you're waking, All the Love I Have.

How can you solve a problem like Maria? Well, they certainly did that, didn't they? Connie Fisher. And, you know, I knew from the first program that she got it. Oh, yes, I knew it. Well, it was her face, not just her voice. It was the way she looked. And I said, there's Maria. Right, now then, let's go to the big screen. And we're going to play you a piece of music which I feel ought to be played every November, the Day of Remembrance. It's a beautiful piece of music written by John Williams for the film Saving Private Ryan. And it's called Hymn to the Fallen.

A Hymn to the Fallen, written by John Williams, and came from the film Saving Private Ryan. And John Williams, he really is a master of his craft, having written all sorts of things like Schneider's List, Star Wars, Jurassic Park, oh, endless, endless. And there he, I think, surpassed himself. Okay, now then, Chess was, first of all, a hit album, and one of the few shows to have a hit that was featured in dance clubs in pretty much the form it was performed on stage. In London, the show was a hit, but on Broadway, Chess was a critical and financial failure. Well, you can't win them all, can you? Here from Chess is One Night in Bangkok.

0: One Night in Bangkok from Chess, which was a great hit in the discos back in, what, the 80s. Written by Benny Anderson and Bjorn that pair from ABBA. Yeah. Sung there by Philip Kasanov and the Fool Company from the Broadway version. Okay, now then, I don't know about you, but I was brought up on those MGM musicals and, of course, mainly Gene Kelly. And here we go with something from American in Paris. You may remember this particular sequence. I think it was sung along with George Guattari as well. It doesn't say him on the CD, but it just says Gene Kelly, it's wonderful.
1: Oh, Adam, to be in love is to be alive. Jerry and I, we are so lucky, eh, Jerry?
2: Adam is right, there's nothing like it.
1: C'est formidable!
2: C'est magnifique!

0: Ah, yes, the wonderful American in Paris. Wonderful, written by George Gershwin and sung there by Gene Kelly and George Guitarist. Now, I don't know about you, but it does annoy me a little bit when they don't put both artists on the credits. I mean, all we had there was just his name, Gene Kelly, singing It's Wonderful, not George Guitarist. But this doesn't happen, you know, sort of once or twice. It happens quite often. Now, I've got another CD here with, again, where it doesn't give all the artists. For example, it says Half a Sixpence, and alongside it, Tommy Steele. Now, I know for a fact, because I played it, that there's also a young lady singing alongside of him. And the young lady just happens to be Marty Webb.
1: Want to find out about the lover's tale?

There we go, half a sixpence with Tommy Steele and Marty Webb. And that was Marty Webb's second musical. The first one, which she was appearing in when she was given the part in Half a Sixpence, was called Stop the World, I Want to Get Off with Anthony Newley. Oh, that was a long time ago. Yep. Okay, where are we going now? Well, we're going to Paul Robeson. How many do you remember Paul Robeson? Wonderful, deep bass voice. And here he is singing Summertime from Porgy and Bess.

wonderful voice of Paul Robeson and Summertime from Porgy and Bess. Right, now then, we're going to a show that perhaps isn't done all that often, which is a shame, really, because it's a very colourful one. It's called Kismet, and it's one of those shows where all the Arabian Nights come forth. It's that sort of costume, and it's based on the music of Borodin. And this, well, this particular song that we're going to play also became a song in the top 20 of its era. Sung by Sarah Vaughan, it's This Is My Beloved.

Sarah Vaughan, and this is My Beloved from Kismet. Right, now we're going to well, it's not a song, it's a piece of music, yes? A piece of music from Dances with Wolves. You may remember that film. Came out in 1991, was directed by Kevin Costner, and starred Kevin Costner. Well, if you're going to make a film, get all the money you can, I say. Anyway, this is the John Dunbar theme, and it's a beautiful piece of music. And again, it was written by a well-known writer of film music, John Barry. You may remember that he writes all the Bond music as well. But he went out a little way on this one, and, well, just listen to this beautiful piece of music.

And here we go, the John Dunbar theme from Dances with Wolves. Now, next one, it comes from a show called Swing Time, but I think it's been sort of sorted out a little bit because it features two great artists, Bing Crosby and Fred Astaire. And the song is called Pick Yourself Up, but, well, I don't think it was in the original show of Swing Time, just like this.

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1: Good thinking, good thinking. 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
0: One tap.
1: Do me a favor, will you? Demonstrate.
0: Just follow me.
1: Yeah.
0: Perambulate.

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1: Oh.
0: Me. Let me hear you sing.
1: Me, who?
0: Let me hear. Oh, this is going to take a bit of time. I don't think we'll have time today. Leave your name and number, and I'll have the girl call you sometime in a fortnight.
1: Yes.
0: Eh?
1: Yeah.
0: Right?
1: Yeah.
0: Bye-bye.
2: Oh dear. Those two great artists, Bing Crosby and Fred Astaire. Pick yourself up. And that came from the musical Swing Dine. Well, I'm just about coming to the end of the show this hour. So, I hope you've enjoyed it. If you have, well, join me once again later on, perhaps. And perhaps if you're home, you'll forget all about me. But if you're still in, well, I hope you go home soon. From me, Bob Davis. Goodbye.

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3: From the Sky News Centre at 1. The Green Party claims we're facing a threat to our food security, as experts predict we could see the worst harvest on record this year because of the recent extreme weather. A drought was declared across all of Wales and half of England last month. Martin Lines from the Nature Friendly Farming Network says the summer's been a real kick in the teeth for crops.
4: Some of it's too dry, some of it's too high amount of protein, so we can't make the bread that people and biscuits people want, so it might end up in animal feed. And the barley we grow to make beer and whiskey, and that hasn't got the specification as well. So we can't just rely on other nations to import that product because they're also being affected.
3: A body's been recovered in the search for a 13-year-old boy who got into difficulty off the East Yorkshire coast. Police received reports of concern for safety near the South Promenade area of Hornsey last night. Serial killer nurse Lucy Letby won't face further criminal charges. A legal challenge brought by the families of six more babies allegedly harmed by the 36-year-old has failed following an extensive review by an independent prosecutor. Several athletes are unaccounted for following Glasgow's Commonwealth Games. Police Scotland's working with the Home Office after some failed to board their flights home. The under fire head of FIFA will meet other senior leaders from the organisation for crisis talks in Morocco later. Gianni Infantino's been widely criticised for now scrapped plans to sell off stakes in the World Cup. Davies says he wouldn't be surprised if Infantino resigned, even though support could still come.
5: The South Americans, the Africans, and from some of the key Asian elements of the so-called FIFA family. Having said that, I don't think he will want to be humiliated. Frankly, he's been humiliated enough.
3: And Spider-Man Brand New Day has earned $1 billion at the global box office in just 6 days. It's become the second fastest movie of all time to reach that milestone. That's the latest. I'm Tanya Snuggs.

We here at Hospital Radio Ipswich like to take you back. Back this time to the days of the 50s and 60s. Coffee shops and crackly old medium wave radios and the jukebox. Sneak out without the boss seeing you and meet up with our very own Chris Thorne every lunchtime as he selects the best from these two wonderful decades. That's a date then. Chris Thorne and you every lunchtime at 1 o'clock here on Hospital Radio Ipswich, your bedside friend.

guaranteed here. So stay tuned for the next hour for some good old music to help you relax a little bit. Going to start with a 60s track, and it happens to be one of my favourite singers and probably my favourite track by him. It's Mr. Roy Orbison and Only the Lonely.

Still sounding good there, Mr. Roy Orbison, The Big O and Only the Lonely. And funnily enough, that record, or that recording, was offered to Elvis Presley and also the Everly Brothers. They both turned it down. So Roy Orbison thought, well, OK, I'll record it and put it out myself. And of course, the rest is history. He had a big hit with it in 1960. Talking of the Everly Brothers, they did quite well anyway, didn't they? And this is one of my favourites by them. This one is Kathy's Clown.

Stuart and John there, and Nikita. Nice track. Perhaps not played that much on the radio, but I do think that's a nice track. And you'll be surprised to hear that I do try and think of tracks to play at home and then bring the list up and get the CDs out of the library to play for you. But on the way up here, I'm inevitably got the radio on, and I hear a track on the radio and I think I'd like to play that one. And that's the case with that one. I wasn't planning to play that, but it was on the radio as I drove up. And I used to be indecisive, but now I'm not so sure. Okay, let's keep the music going. This is Nancy and Frank Sinatra and Something Stupid.

Well, we couldn't have a lunchtime jukebox without a bit of Beatles music, could we? And that was Lady Madonna by the Beatles. And before that, another 60s track, Waterloo Sunset by the Kinks. And that's a great track, still sounding good to me. Well, if you're listening to Hospital Radio, you might think, well, how can I get my sort of music played? Well, it's very easy to do that. You can always ring through to the studio here, and we've got a fantastic library of music that goes back to pre-war and right up to date, over loads of tracks anyway, of all sorts of music. So if you've got a favourite, then you'd like it played here on Hospital Radio Ipswich, then it's very easy to do. You give us a call from your bedside at star 800 from the Hospedia unit on the left-hand side, or you can dial 01473 704 666 if you're outside the hospital, or if you're going to ring from a mobile or something like that. But the free call is star 800. And the best time to ring is between 8 and 10 o'clock in the evening, because we've got plenty of people here to answer the call, get the record out of the library and play it for you in our dedicated request programmes every night between 8 o'clock and 10 o'clock. If by any chance you do ring during the day, or there's not someone to answer the phone, then just leave a message on the answer phone and just leave your name, the ward you're on and the track you'd like played. So hopefully we'll get a call from you. We look forward to that. In the meantime, going to bring things just a little bit more up to date, moving on from the 60s, and this is one of my favourite groups, actually, UB40 and Kingston Town.

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2: Yes, folks, it's Hospital Radio Ipswich, your bedside friend on Channel 1. My name is Chris Thorne, and it's the lunchtime jukebox coming to you loud and clear, hopefully. And hopefully you're enjoying the music. I'm enjoying being here and playing good music to you. And hopefully, as I say, we're picking some tracks that you might enjoy. Mavericks are very popular, and we're going to play a track by them now. And the one I've chosen for you is What a Crying Shame.

were the unmistakable sound there of Mr. Tom Jones there, and Help Yourself. Hope you enjoyed that one. Talking of sounds that you can recognise quite easily, the Beach Boys had a particular sound, didn't they, and produced some really, really great records. One of my favourites by them is Don't Worry Baby, which was actually only a B-side, but there's a really good version out with the Beach Boys singing along with Laurie Morgan, if I can get her name right, and it's a really nice version of a great song, so I'm going to play that one for you now, and I hope you enjoy it.

another very recognisable sound. That was the Phil Spector sound, and that was the Wall of Sound that Phil Spector produced for the Crystals there, and a big hit for them in the 60s, Then He Kissed Me. Okay, country music is very popular on Hospital Radio Ipswich, so I'm going to play you a country track now by an artist that we don't hear that much of, actually, to be honest, but she's really good, I think. It's Roseanne Cash, and this one is Blue Moon with Heartache.

Well, I hope you enjoyed that. I did. Anyway, that was Roseanne Cash and Blue Moon with Heartache. Well, the program's coming to an end, so I'm going to try and squeeze in just a few more of my favourites. And the first one coming up is one of my big favourites from the 50s and the 60s, and it's Mr. Buddy Holly and What to Do.

Well, we had to squeeze in a Elvis Presley track, didn't we, before the end of the programme. That was it. Return to sender. And yes, folks, the clock's beating us once again. It's time to close down the lunchtime jukebox. But we'll be back same time tomorrow between 1 o'clock and 2 o'clock here on Hospital Radio Ipswich. So I'm going to leave you with a nice track by the Shadows, which was Apache, big hit for them in the 60s. And all that remains is for me to wish you a very speedy recovery. And don't forget, when you do get home, you can listen on the internet to Hospital Radio Ipswich. So thank you very much for listening, folks. Leave you with the Apache now and wish you a very good afternoon.

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3: From the Sky News Centre at 2, the family of a 9-year-old who died after being found with serious injuries at an industrial estate in Arbroath have described her as absolutely incredible. A 35-year-old man's due in court in connection with the death of Minnie Merriman. The UK is on course to experience its worst harvest on record. Farmers are expected to produce 19.5 million tonnes of cereals and oilseeds used in things like bread, beer and livestock feed this year. That would be 300,000 tonnes less than 2020's record low yield. It follows exceptionally dry conditions, sparking huge wildfires across Europe. Green Party leader Zach Polanski says he's sounding the alarm.
4: We are facing the biggest threat to this country since the Second World War. Extreme weather is now the new normal. We face a threat to our food and water security.
3: A body's been recovered in the search for a 13-year-old boy who got into difficulty in the sea off the East Yorkshire coast. The alarm was raised in Hornsey yesterday evening. Disciplinary action against the police officer who fatally shot Chris Carver in South London has been dropped. A jury had already cleared him of murder over the incident in 2022. Gianni Infantino's holding crisis talks with key FIFA staff in Morocco today as he fights to save his job. Pressure on the head of world football increased after development chief Arsene Wenger distanced himself from a failed private investment plan. Our reporter Kaveh Solokol says the meeting could be a chance for colleagues to tell the president it's over.
5: Like a prime minister who is losing power, who's on his way out of number 10. People are coming out, issuing letters, issuing statements, saying we've lost support in you, we're resigning. I think this is the football equivalent of that.
3: And a fleet of self-driving cars to be used by Uber in London has been granted minicab licences. Some of the 100,000 people who expressed interest in robo-taxis will be offered rides later this summer. That's the latest. I'm Cam Hall.

music by Brahms there, part of the Third Symphony, played for us by the Columbia Symphony Orchestra with Bruno Walter conducting. You're listening to Hospital Radio Ipswich. My name is John Alderton, and this programme is John Alderton's Classical Favourites, broadcast to our patients here in the Ipswich Hospital every day of the week, apart from Saturdays at 2 o'clock from 2 until 3. Well, thanks to the wonders of the World Wide Web, we can also broadcast further afield, in fact, worldwide. And we have a request today, and it comes from the Lavender Fields Seal care home in Sevenoaks in Kent. And they have requested that I play for their staff the Moonlight Sonata by Beethoven. Well, I don't know who the pianist is on this one. It doesn't actually say. But here is the first movement.

Beethoven's Moonlight Sonata, the first movement. And I don't know who the pianist was. It doesn't actually say on this disc, which is very, very unusual. Anyhow, I'm playing that for the staff of the Lavender Field Seal care home in Sevenoaks in Kent, who listening in, I hope, right at this moment via using the internet. And if you're in hospital, of course, you have the Hospedia unit to listen through. When you go home, you may not know that you can download a little app called TuneIn Radio, and you can listen to us anytime you like, 24 hours a day. And if you go off on holiday somewhere, you can listen to us wherever you are in the world. Music now by George Frederick Handel, a German composer who set up his home in London, and very successfully as well. He was writing music that would appeal to the general public. And this is one of his songs. It's a piece called Silent Worship. And to sing it, the Scottish tenor Kenneth McKellar with the orchestra of the Royal Opera House, Covent Garden, conducted by Sir Adrian Bolt.

Music by the German composer George Frederick Handel. That was his song Silent Worship with Kenneth McKellar and the Royal Opera House Orchestra, Covent Garden. Well, many years ago, I used to conduct the band here at the Ipswich Hospital, and I remember after a rehearsal, I don't remember the rehearsal itself, mind you, but on the way home, I had the radio on and I listened to some piano music that I didn't know, hadn't heard it before. I had to stop the car and listen because it was so important that it was quite clear it was going to be a major piece of music in my life ever after. And it was the Piano Concerto in G Major by Maurice Ravel, French composer. And I have here a performance of it by Leonard Bernstein at the piano. Also, Leonard Bernstein is conducting the Columbia Symphony Orchestra. Here is the second movement.

Leonard Bernstein was the pianist and the conductor of the Columbia Symphony Orchestra in that performance of the second movement from Ravel's Piano Concerto in G major. Hope you enjoyed that. I know first time I heard it, I was driving in my car. I stopped. I didn't know what it was, actually, and waited until the end, until the title was announced. Then went home and I ordered the music for it, the piano music, and learned to play it, believe it or not. Never had the chance to play it out anywhere, but I can amuse myself at home with it. Now we have some music for brass and military band fans. We're going to listen to the band of His Majesty's Royal Marines. And I say His Majesty's because this recording was made in the year, let's have a look, 1939. And it's a march by K.J. Alford. And the march is called The Thin Red Line, and K.J. Alford's real name was Major F.J. Ricketts, and Major Ricketts is conducting this performance.

The band of His Majesty's Royal Marines there, conducted by Major F.J. Ricketts, and Major F.J. Ricketts composed marches under the name K.J. Alford. That march was the Thin Red Line. Now we have a choir from Ipswich which disbanded, I think, a number of years ago when their founder and their conductor left. And it's the Olive Quantrill Singers. I have here an old-fashioned record, an old vinyl disc. And we're going to hear, first of all, Frank Davis on the organ playing the introduction, and then the choir are going to sing for us that great song, The Holy City.

the Ipswich Choir, the Olive Quantrill Singers, with the Holy City there. The organist was Frank Davies. Music by Georges Bizet. Next, his Carmen Suite, pieces that are taken from the opera of the same name. Now, the opera was produced in Paris, and it didn't really meet with any success at all. I think the Paris public didn't like the idea of the star of the opera being a girl who worked in a cigarette factory. Didn't sound very inspiring. Anyhow, the pieces from this have been turned into the Carmen Suite for orchestra. We're going to listen to three of them, Toreadors, Habanera and Dance Boheme, played for us by the Sinfonia of London, conducted by Muir Mathieson.

Three pieces from the Carmen Suite by Bizet. The first was Toreador's, then Habanera and Dance Boheme, conducted by Muir Mathieson, who had the pick of all the musicians in London when he founded the Sinfonia of London, which we listened to just now. And the orchestra was got together really for playing film music, because Muir Mathieson, the Scottish conductor, was head of music for the Rank organisation. Back in 1970, I was very fortunate in being the soloist in a Mozart concerto conducted by Mathieson. On we go, and music by Joseph Haydn now. This is a historic recording on vinyl, and it features the great German trumpeter Adolf Scherbaum playing the first movement of Haydn's trumpet concerto. And the orchestra is the NDR, North Deutsche Radio Symphony Orchestra of Hamburg, conducted by Christopher Stepp.

First movement of Joseph Haydn's trumpet concerto there with Adolf Scherbaum, the soloist, and the North Deutsch Radio Symphony Orchestra conducted by Christopher Stepp. Well, we're almost at the end of the programme now. I think to play us out, we'll have some Mozart. And I'm returning to the Sinfonia of London with Muir Mathieson conducting and music from Mozart's Serenade and Kleine Nachtmusik. And here we have the second movement.

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3: From the Sky News Centre at 3, a woman's been arrested after four people were stabbed in Covent Garden in London. Four men aged between 34 and 52 were found with wounds at around 12:30 this afternoon. A 47-year-old suspect is being questioned. Farmers say the extreme heat this summer has been completely brutal, with the UK on course to see the worst harvest on record. Yields of cereal and oilseed crops used in things like bread and animal feed are expected to drop by 2.5 million tonnes, costing the sector £390 million. Tom Lancaster from the Energy and Climate Intelligence Unit says growers are at breaking point.
4: Farmers, they're used to dealing with weather, they're used to good years and bad years, but three bad years in a row, particularly when crop prices are quite low and input prices are so high as a result of the Iran war, that's just a combination of factors that is incredibly hard to deal with.
3: A 35-year-old man's expected in court following the death of a 9-year-old girl who was found seriously injured in Arbroath. Minnie Merriman is believed to be from West Yorkshire and her family's understood to have been in the area camping. The police officer who shot dead Chris Carver in South London in 2022 won't face disciplinary action over his death. A jury had already charged Sergeant Martin Blake of murder. Cleared him of murder. Several athletes who competed at Glasgow's Commonwealth Games are missing. Police Scotland says they're unaccounted for after failing to take their flights home. It's understood four Ugandan boxers are among them. Our correspondent Graham Stottard says the force is working with the Home Office.
5: Athletes have been known to breach their visas to try and continue to stay in the country. So, for example, after the 2018 Commonwealth Games in Australia, 50 competitors illegally stayed in the country. More than 200 claimed asylum.
3: And Liverpool legend Mo Salah's been photographed in Trabzonspor kit ahead of signing for the Turkish team. The Egyptian left Liverpool before the World Cup. That's the latest. I'm Cam Hall.

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For the fighting was all over and the battle had been won. Then I opened up the letter and it started.

0: Will you please send back my picture? 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
1: A Dear John Letter by Bonnie Owens and Fuzzy Owens from 1953. From 1953, we're going to the early part of the 1970s. This is the banks of the Ohio. This is Olivia Newton-John.

banks of the Ohio and Living Newton John. From there we go right up to 2000 now, Against All Odds, Take a Look at Me Now, Mariah Carey featuring Westlife, 29th of May, and that is 2000.

Against All Odds, Take a Look at Me Now, Mariah Carey featuring Westlife, 29th of May, 2000. From actually 2000, we're actually going to go up to 2021 here. This is Cold Heart, Elton John and Dua Lipa from 2021, and this got to number one.

Cold Heart, Elton John and Dua Lipa, number one, 2021. Now we go back to 1969, Percy Sledge, and this is My Special Prayer.

My special prayer purse is sledged 1969. Now we're going to have something from Kenny Loggins, and this is Danger Zone from the film Top Gun 1986, peaked at number 2 for only 1 week.

There's Kenny Loggins and Danger Zone from the film Top Gun. This next one is Ben, Michael Jackson, 1972 on the Motown label, from the album Ben, reached number 7 in the UK charts. It came back in 1995 when Marty Webb recorded it.

That's Ben and Michael Jackson. This next one is Dark Moon, Muriel Honey. You might go, who? That's Muriel Honey. Her name actually is Kitten, and she's from New Zealand, and she's a yodeling sweetheart.

The lady's name is Muriel Honey, nicknamed Kitten, and she's New Zealand's yodeling sweetheart, though she wasn't yodeling there. This next one takes us back to 1949, cruising down the river, Blue Baron and his orchestra.

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This next one is Family Bible, and this is Ricky Van Shelton, 1992, from the album Don't Took Over Salvation.

Family Bible, Ricky Van Shelton from 1992. As I said, from the album Don't Overlook Salvation. This next one is Halfway to Paradise, and this is Sandy Posey.

Halfway to Paradise, Sandy Posey covering in this country a Billy Fury song. This next one is Genie in the Bottle, Christina Aguilera, 1999, number one for 2 weeks on the RCA label.

Genie in a Bottle, Christine Aguilera from 1999. Going back to 1962 now, this is Mr. Lonely, and this is Gary Miller.

I thought I'd play that version, Gary Miller from 1962, Mr. Lonely, and not the Bobby Vinton one you'll more likely remember. This next one is Graduation Day, the Vern and Shirley.

Graduation Day, Laverne and Shirley, 1977 on the Atlantic label. This next one is Room Full of Roses, Sons of the Pioneers with Ken Curtis, actually on lead.

room full of roses. The sons of the pioneers, and on lead there was Ken Curtis. This next one is Almost Persuaded, David Houston, from 1966 on the ABC label.

0: Almost Persuaded, David Houston from 1966. On behalf of myself, Marty Wilde, I would like to thank you for listening. I wish your patients in hospital a very speedy recovery. Do look after yourselves. Stay safe. All it does for me now is to require me to do is to wish you all the very best. It's Marty Wilde signing off.
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3: From the Sky News Centre at 4, a 47-year-old woman's been arrested after four men were stabbed in central London. Police say a pair of scissors have been recovered from the scene in Covent Garden. Two of the injured men remain in hospital while the other pair have been discharged. A man's been remanded into custody after appearing in court charged with the murder of a 9-year-old girl in Arbroath. Minnie Merriman was found at an industrial estate with serious injuries on Monday. Christopher Rice didn't enter pleas. The police marksman who shot dead Chris Carver will not face disciplinary proceedings. A jury previously cleared Martin Blake of murdering the 24-year-old when officers tried to stop his car in South London in 2022. The watchdog has dropped its case after the government changed regulations earlier this year around police use of force. Campaigners call it a disgrace, but the country's top officer, Commissioner Sir Mark Rowley, welcomes the move.
4: It is unacceptable that if you're prepared to run towards danger, that you should have your life turned upside down for years and years of unacceptable scrutiny in a process that should take weeks, not years.
3: There's a warning Britain's facing its worst harvest on record because of the hot and dry weather. It's feared cereal and oilseed yields could be 2.5 million tonnes less this year. John Swinney's rejected criticism from former boss Nicola Sturgeon after the SNP lost seats in May's Scottish Parliament election. In her memoir, she says the campaign lacked vision and big picture thinking. Here's the current First Minister's response.
5: Well, I think it's important that people express their views. We live in a democracy and we've got to hear from people about their views. But I think the important conclusion that comes from the election is that the SNP won comprehensively, commandingly, and I'm delighted to have my own mandate to make sure I improve the lives of the people of Scotland.
3: And Europe's Football League said it'll oppose any plans to expand FIFA's competitions without a reform to its governance, under fire president Gianni Infantino's holding crisis talks. That's the latest. I'm Cam Hall.

Beach Boys for openers today on The Gentle Breeze. Hello, this is Patrick E with you at Hospital Radio Ipswich. You're very welcome. Hope you're having a decent day. We're back to the 60s.

We're going to take a wander down memory lane on the Gentle Breeze today. Do you remember Sunday lunchtimes, the light program, and two-way family favourites? That was a favourite from Connie Francis, Where the Boys Are. 60s on the Gentle Breeze, we've got to include the Fab Four.

Beatles for Sale album that came out in 1964 and the Fab Four 8 days a week. Alternate Thursdays, there's a very warm welcome to the San Rafael Thursday Club at 26 Highfield Road in Ipswich. 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Her number is 07865 804338, and they meet at 26 Highfield Road in Ipswich. Carol is your contact, 07865 804338. The San Rafael Thursday Club. You could have lunch there as well, cooked to course. They're always looking for volunteers and new members. Make a note, San Rafael.

That's the place to go. Drifters under the boardwalk. Slipped disc on the way. Songs you never knew that you'd forgotten. But first, let's throw open the windows and imagine it's a beautiful sunny day.

The Young Rascals, grooving on a lovely sunny afternoon. That would do nicely. Oh, by the way, the NHS app, saw this in one of the corridors and I thought that's a handy old thing to mention on Hospital Radio Ipswich and the Gentle Breeze, because you can do more with it. 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Songs you'd forgotten, like Freddie Garrity.

Slip Disc, songs you'd forgotten. Freddie Garrity, a.k.a. Freddie and his Dreamers, You Were Made For Me. Remember that rather energetic dad dance that he used to perform? Looking a little bit like Buddy Holly. Oh, yes. In black and white TV, those were the days. We were in a world of our own. Let's go to Australia, mate, and find the Seekers.

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Helen Shapiro. That was a number one in 1961 when Helen was just 14. Absolutely amazing. And 2 years later, she went on tour and the Beatles were her supporting act. It Takes Two, Helen Shapiro and the Beatles.

0: gentle breeze today in the 60s, so we couldn't miss out the Motown factor. Marvin Gaye, Kim Weston, It Takes Two, and a bit of a teamwork thing here because there's a helping hand with parking at our hospitals. There's free or reduced parking for those in the greatest need, whether perhaps you're a frequent outpatient attender or you have appointments at our cancer and radiotherapy departments at Ipswich and Colchester hospitals, or maybe parents of sick children staying overnight, including when visiting the neonatal unit, blue badge holders, dialysis patients. There's more information about how you can get that free or reduced parking. Go to ESNEFT, that's the East Suffolk North Essex Foundation Trust, esneft.nhs/UK/parking. Now, the programme that used to be watched by millions on a Saturday night with those crazy boys, the Monkees, and I think the engineer pressed the recording button just a few seconds too soon on this.
1: 7A.
2: What number is this, Chip?
1: 7A.
2: Okay, no, I mean, like, don't get excited, man. It's because I'm short, I know.

0: I suppose they were, in many ways, the American answer to the Beatles, weren't they? Monkeys, Daydream Believer. Now, let's go back to a Saturday morning when we used to listen to children's favourites with Uncle Mac, and here's the tale of construction incompetence.
1: Right, said Fred, both of us together, one each end, and steady as we go.

0: Just have to leave it standing on the landing, that's all. You see, the trouble with Fred is he's too hasty. Now, you never get nowhere if you're too hasty.
1: Wonderful. Still makes you chuckle, doesn't it? Saturday mornings, Uncle Mac, children's favourites, followed by Saturday Club, Brian Matthew. Bernard Cribbins, right, said Fred.
2: Hoover and by my suitcase, trying to find a warm place to spend the night.

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0: I feel it's raining all over the world. 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You're talking about raining.
1: Brooke Benton, Rainy Night in Georgia. On the Gentle Breeze from Hospital Radio Ipswich and Aldborough Community Hospital and absolutely everywhere, hri.org.uk. Okay, here comes another one of those slipped discs. Songs you'd forgotten from Billy J. Kramer and the Dakotas.

part of the Merseyside sound from the 60s, Billy J. Kramer and the Dakotas, Bad to Me. And a beautiful ballad from Danny Williams, Moon River.

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sung so many times at assorted football grounds around the UK, You'll Never Walk Alone, Jerry and the Pacemakers. And that'll do us for another edition of The Gentle Breeze, going back to the 60s today. Hope you enjoyed. I know I did. And we'll play out with The Shadows and Atlantis. Thanks for your company, and take good care.

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3: From the Sky News Centre at 5, a man's appeared in court charged with murder following the death of a 9-year-old girl found injured in Arbroath. Her family have called her absolutely incredible and beautiful. Stevie Shillinglaw reports.
4: Minnie Merriman died in hospital after being discovered just after midnight on Monday at the Elliott Industrial Estate. She's from West Yorkshire and is believed to have been camping with her family. It's understood she knew the man who this afternoon appeared in the dock accused of her murder. Christopher Rice, who's 35 and from Wakefield, made no plea and was remanded into custody. He's due to appear again within 8 days.
3: A woman's been arrested after 4 men were stabbed in Covent Garden in central London. 2 remain in hospital with injuries described as not life-changing or threatening. A Conservative council candidate who's previously been jailed for anti-Semitic abuse has said he won't be standing. Joshua Bonehill Payne was expected to run in Somerset in May, but says he'll now advise the Tory leader on how young men become radicalised. Earlier, the Board of Deputies of British Jews refused an invitation to meet him. Its president is Phil Rosenberg.
5: The nature and depth of the offences is really quite alarming, and I don't think any political party should want to tie themselves to these behaviours.
3: Chris Carber's family says a decision to drop misconduct proceedings against the police officer that shot him dead is a devastating blow. A jury's previously cleared Sergeant Martin Blake of murder in 2022. Farmers are warning the extreme summer's been completely brutal. Experts predict we could see the worst harvest on record this year. Martin Lines from the Nature Friendly Farming Network says the summer's been a real kick in the teeth for crops.
6: Some of it's too dry, some of it's too high amount of protein, so we can't make the bread and biscuits people want, and the barley we grow to make beer and whiskey, and that hasn't got the specification as well.
3: And Manchester United have appointed Eva Olid as their new women's manager. She led Scottish side Hearts to their first league title last season. That's the latest. I'm Cam Hall.

Yes, thank you for keeping me company for the next hour. We're going to be playing some lots of cool jazz, and we've got music from Quincy Jones, Dave Brubeck, Jerry Mulligan and Johnny Hodges, songs from Jane Monhai, Molly Johnson, Louis Armstrong, Nora Jones. We're going to start with a bit of traditional jazz from a band that was formed back in 1945, the Dutch Swing College Band. Here they are with Bourbon Street Parade.

Dutch Swing College Band, Bourbon Street Parade. Bourbon Street, I think that's one of the streets in New Orleans that the Mardi Gras parade goes down, I think. Love to go to that, but guess it's something I shan't be ticking off my bucket list now. I think I'll get that far. Anyway, a song now from Claire Teal, a Yorkshire lass. This is from her album called Orsino's Songs, and it's an album I've never understood the title of, because Orsino, I think, was a Shakespearean character, but I don't know quite, don't think he was into songs, but I don't quite know why it was named that. But anyway, this track we're going to play is The Way You Look Tonight.

Yes, Claire Teal, broadcaster as well as singer. And I used to love her BBC programme on a Sunday night. She used to play music from the big bands, but sadly, like so many BBC Two presenters, she's been sidelined for a younger model, but still a great jazz singer, Claire Teal. A song now from the good doctor, Dr. John Rebenek Jr. This is from an album he made called Duke Elegant, featuring the songs of the great Duke Ellington. Here's one of the Duke's greatest pieces. It's called Mood Indigo. It's Dr. John's version.

Yes, that was the good doctor, Dr. John. Our big band spot now, and the big band we're featuring this week is Quincy Jones's orchestra. Here he is with Tuxedo Junction.

Yeah, that's a great version of that, Tuxedo Junction, isn't it? Quincy Jones Orchestra. An American jazz singer now by the name of Jane Monhai. This is a song that the only version I remember of this, I seem to think Adam Faith recorded this back in the 60s, Hit the Road to Dreamland. Jane Monhai.

Lady's name, Jane Monhai. The song now, I think, was recorded by Louis Armstrong. He became, I think, the oldest person to have a number one chart hit with a song. What a Wonderful World.

Fancy a good read? Suffolk Library's volunteers bring books and other library items directly to your home. They can also stay for a chat, providing much-needed social interaction for many older or isolated people. The service can be accessed by care homes. DBS checks and references are carried out on all the Suffolk Library's volunteers, and they have safety procedures in place after COVID-19. Suffolk Libraries has volunteers across the county, so if you or someone you know might benefit, contact by email hls@suffolklibraries.co.uk.

Just a reminder that who you're listening to, of course, Mike Mugg here on Hospital Radio Ipswich, and this is All That Jazz. Coming up at 8 o'clock tonight is our request show, and if you'd like to raise a request, just give us a ring. You can use the mobile phone on dial in 704-666, or you can use the Hospedia handset. You pick up the left-hand handset, press the star button, dial 800. So if you've got a favourite piece of music you'd like to hear, let us know what it is, because we're here to play the music that you want to hear. So, yeah, whatever type of music you're into, let us know. We're sure we can find it for you. A piece now from Dave Brubeck. This is from an album called Time Out. This is the album that had Take Five on it, but not many people play this little piece, and I think it's probably the best track on the album. It's called Cathy's Waltz.

Yes, you probably could dance to that. Kathy's Waltz by Dave Brubeck. I doubt there's many Dave Brubeck tracks you could dance to, but I guess you could that one. Canadian singer now, Molly Johnson. It ain't necessarily so.

Yes, the lady is Molly Johnson. Ain't necessarily so. A piece now from Hugh Laurie. Now, he's a man with a rare career, isn't he? Started off as a comedian. Who and I, wasn't it? Yeah. And then, of course, he's in Blackadder and Doctor, American series called The House. He was the Doctor, wasn't he? Also starred in a John Le Carrier movie on BBC One. But here he is singing, and this with a record and album he made called Didn't It Rain. It's the Copper Bottom Band in Hugh Laurie with a little thing called Changes. I think I'm right in saying this used to be a hymn.

I'm right, aren't I? It was a hymn. What a friend we had in Jesus. That's what it used to be. Same tune, isn't it? I'm sure it is. Anyway, here's Ian Mendes in the Clyde Valley Stompers with Salty Dog Blues.

fabulous Soul Eater Hoax, Clyde Valley Stompers. One of the best-selling albums, or I think it was the best-selling album of 2002, was Norah Jones's Come Away With Me. Here she is with a title track.

Nora Jones. Jerry Mulligan wrote this piece for his mate Johnny Hodges, and Johnny Hodges' nickname was The Rabbit. This is from an album called Jerry Mulligan Meets Johnny Hodges. It's the two saxophonists together, Jerry Mulligan on tenor sax, Johnny Hodges on alto sax. The piece is called Bunny.

Yes, Daisy Kent denotes that it's time for me to put my records away again for another day. And coming up tonight at 8 o'clock, your requests, don't forget, give us a ring, star 800 or 704-666, if you're ringing from your mobile. Leave us a message on our answer phone what you'd like to hear us play. I'll be back with some more jazz same time tomorrow night, 5 o'clock. See you then. Bye for now.

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4: From the Sky News Centre at 6, a prospective Conservative councillor with past convictions for anti-Semitic abuse says he'll no longer stand in elections next year. Jewish groups had criticised Joshua Bonehill Payne's election and refused an invitation to discuss their concerns with him. Yesterday, party leader Kemi Badenoch defended making him a candidate.
5: He is someone who has shown contrition for his crimes, has been rehabilitated and is spending every day working to solve the very problem which he knew he had caused previously. He's going up and down the country training people. And the Conservative Party believes in second chances.
4: Well, Reform UK says it beggars belief that Mr. Bonehill Payne will now advise the Tories on radicalisation. A 35-year-old man's appeared in court charged with murder following the death of a 9-year-old girl found injured in Arbroath. Minnie Merriman from West Yorkshire was discovered just after midnight on Monday. Two men are still receiving treatment for injuries that are said not to be life-changing or threatening after they were stabbed in central London. Two others hurt in Covent Garden have been released from hospital. One woman's been arrested. The police watchdog has confirmed the marksman who fatally shot Chris Carber will not face disciplinary proceedings. Martin Blake shot the 24-year-old in South London in 2022. Farmers say the extreme heat this summer has been completely brutal, with the UK on course to see the worst harvest on record. Yields of cereal and oilseed crops used in things like bread are expected to drop by 2.5 million tonnes. Tom Lancaster from the Energy and Climate Intelligence Unit says growers are at breaking point.
6: Farmers, they're used to dealing with weather, they're used to good years and bad years, but three bad years in a row, particularly when crop prices are quite low and input prices are so high as a result of the Iran war, that's just a combination of factors that is incredibly hard to deal with.
4: And Celtic manager Martin O'Neill is in hospital. It's after he undergone what the club's called a small procedure. That's the latest. I'm Cam Hall.

and dance yourself dizzy on the 80s hits. Just joining us, it's 1 hour of the greatest songs from the 1980s here on Hotspur Radio with me, Stu. Sunday to Friday between 6 and 7, playing some really, really good songs between now and 7. Songs on the way include Aha, some Take... I'll take that. Some Tapao. Well, first mistake out of the way. Tapao and some Naina and her brilliant 99 Red Balloons. Continuing the great songs, I'll give you the details on what's coming up on the show and all your phone numbers that you need to get hold of.

Oh, the brilliant sounds of Carly Simon and Why on the 80s hits with me, Stu. If you're just joining us, hello, good evening. Playing some great songs from the best decade in the world. It's the 80s. So we've got coming up on the show today. In the next few minutes, I'll be doing today's movie quote. Can you guess the quote from my clues? And also we've got some more fun facts. We've got the brain teaser. We'll talk about the request show, the football, and loads of great songs from the 1980s, including this one from the brilliant Culture Club.

Oh, the brilliant sounds of Rick Astley on your bedside friend, Hospital Radio. My name's Stu. Welcome along. If you're just joining us, it's 1 hour of the best songs from the 1980s. And there's some really good songs on the way in the next few minutes. We've got some Tapao, we've got some Bon Jovi, some Diana Ross, and a bit of a novelty song as well. As because the novelty song is when he appeared on Top of the Pops. He had the words written on a blackboard. Find out what song I'm talking about in the next few minutes here on the one and only 80s hits Around the Wards on Channel 1. 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And the numbers you need to get in contact for your requests on the show is star 800 via your hospital unit on your bedside, Ipswich number of 01473 704666, or via the nurses, if they're not too busy, off star 800. Some more great songs coming up here on Hospital Radio, but time for the first feature, a little bit of trivia. Who released the anti-war electronic song in 1985? It was quite controversial, but it was a really good hit. So much so that Top of the Pops used him for their theme tune. Find out what it is in the next couple of minutes here on Stu's 80s Hits.

0: The video was pretty fantastic, wasn't it? The 80s hits with Aha, Take On Me, one of the first animated videos to go along with the songs from the 1980s. My name's Stu, Just Johnny. It's the 80s hits live on Hospital or Radio Ipswich. And the question I've just asked you was, who released the anti-war electronic song? Find out what it is in the next couple of minutes here on Hospital Radio. And then we will be doing the movie quote and some more random facts from the 1980s and a brain teaser. And we're checking out what's all happening here on your very own station, Hospital Radio.
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0: Carol Decker and Tapao with China in Your Hands on Stu's 80s Hits, and the Music Gremlins have decided to play a CD as well. And I reckon it's probably just music, not music memories, it's I pressed the wrong button. Sorry. Anyway, so Stu's 80s Hits, with the question was, who released the anti-war song, the electronic song, in 1985? Paul Hardcastle went on to do the theme tune to the brilliant Top of the Pops. This is 19.
1: The average age of the combat soldier was 26. In Vietnam, he was 19. In Vietnam, he was 19.

or the brilliant sounds of Paul Hardcastle and that controversial song, but it's still a goodie. Got me into electronic music, actually, that song. And if you remember the Mars Pump Up the Volume song as well, what a great song from the latter part of the 1980s. Stu here with the 80s hits live on Hospital Radio. So, time for today's movie quote. Can you guess the quote from my clues? I'll Have What She's Having was a film in 1989. I'll Have What She's Having, answer in the next couple of minutes here on Hospital Radio. And I'll be playing that novelty song in the next couple of minutes, and a song that my friend used to play on repeat constantly. Wasn't on cassette, wasn't on CD. He used to put the arm of the vinyl and play it over and over and over again. Find out what that song is in the next few minutes here on Hospital Radio, Ipswich.

are the brilliant sounds of Bon Jovi on Stu's 80s hits with Living on a Prayer. I know, I was doing the dad dancing in the studio. That's bad, isn't it? Anyway, you're listening to the 80s hits. You could give me a call on Star 800 if you fancy a song. Ipswich's number of 01473 704 666. Internally, it's 6666 from the nurse's station, hri.org.uk. You can email via the via the link as well, which is studio at hri.org.uk. Still some great stuff to talk about and some brilliant songs still to play in the next couple of minutes. But can you guess the movie quote? I'll have what she's having, find out what it is in the next couple of minutes. Remember I said about a song that was novelty? It was on when he did it, it was number one back in 1984, but when he went on to Top of the Pops, he had a blackboard with these words.

shouldn't really say anything because he'll tell me off. Joel Dolce and Shut Up Your Face are number one from 1984. If you're just joining us, it's the 80s hits, 1 hour of the best songs from that golden decade here on Hospital Radio with me, Stu, Sunday to Friday between 6 and 7. So coming up by 8 o'clock every evening, we have a request show. Give you more details in the next couple of minutes here on Hospital Radio. So I'm going to play that song that my mate used to play over and over again. But the answer to tonight's first cryptic clue, can you guess the movie quote from today? I'll have what she's having was a quote from a random lady in a restaurant when Meg Ryan and Billy Crystal were sitting at a table. Yeah? Know what I'm talking about? When Harry met Sally.

0: number one on your bedside friends. Stu here from the 80s hits, playing some really good songs. More of those greatest hits on the way in the next couple of minutes. Got some Cyndi Lauper and some Bonnie Tyler. And we'll be doing the brain teaser as well. And I've got a random question for you. What programme was ranked last in the ratings when it was first released in 1982, but then had massive 80 million when it went off air 11 years later? Find out what it is in the next couple of minutes here on Stu's 80s Hits.
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brilliant IOU on your bedside friend from 1983, and it hasn't skipped. It's on vinyl as well. Always sound best on vinyl. This is Hospital Radio, your bedside friend. My name's Stu. 1 hour of the best songs from the 1980s, and it's time for a brain teaser. Actually, I'll give you the answer. No, I won't. I'll do that in a minute. I'll do the answer to the other one I just spoke. Right, brain teaser time here on Hospital Radio. I have branches but no fruit, trunks or leaves. What am I? So I have branches but no fruit, trunks or leaves. Answer in the next 5 minutes here on Stu's 80s Hits. And I'll give you the answer about that TV programme in the next couple of minutes as well, right after this absolute monster. From Bonnie Tyler, Total Eclipse of the Heart on Stu's 80s Hits. Good evening.

Bonnie Tyler, Total Eclipse of the Heart on the 80s Hits with me, Stu. So the brain teaser is, I have branches but no fruit, trunks or leaves. What am I? Find out in the next couple of minutes here on Hospital Radio. But if you're in a hospital over the next few weeks, few evenings, every evening between 8 and 10, we do our very own request show. Monday to Sunday with various presenters, so you can have your requests, your favourite song to settle down for the evening before you go to bed. So these are the numbers you need to listen to and find out. You can call us on the Ipswich number 01473 704 666. Internally, like I said earlier, it's 6666. Via your bedside, it's *800. That's *800. Doesn't cost you anything. It's free as well. You can also go on the website of hri.org.uk and follow the links that way as well to have your request between 8 and 10, Monday to Sunday, here on Hospital Radio, your bedside friend. We'll talk about Ipswich Town in the next couple of minutes as well. After another massive song, here it is.

0: Cyndi Lauper with that iconic song Girls Just Wanna Have Fun from the 80s. Here's with me, Stu. Now, I mentioned a few, probably about 5-10 minutes ago, about that well-known TV programme that was last in the ratings when it was first released in 1982. We're talking about Cheers with Ted Danson and all the other big stars that that programme actually made, about them sitting round a bar. You know, Fraser, the person who was the talk show host, it made him a star. But it wasn't very good when it first came out. Ranked last in the surveys. But 11 years later, it had 80.4 million viewers when it eventually closed down, I suppose. That's because I remember watching the last series of it. Anyway, Stu's 80s hits with more of your trivia and the brain teaser answer tonight. So, I have branches but no fruit, trunks or leaves. What am I? I am a bank, building society, one of them places where they keep your money and or the fact maybe you don't have any like me. I don't have that much. No, I have happiness instead because I get to play every night apart from Saturday nights 1 hour of the best songs from the 1980s. And I'm going to press this button.
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3: From the Sky News Centre at 7, a former neo-Nazi with previous convictions for anti-Semitism has withdrawn as a Conservative candidate in local elections in Somerset next year. But Reform UK says it beggars belief that Joshua Bonehill Payne will advise the party on radicalisation instead. Labour peer Baroness Berger, who was the target of some of his abuse previously, has called his new role an insult. The Prime Minister's deputy, Louise Hay, says she must be listened to.
4: She was subject to the most horrific racially aggravated harassment, and she's spoken very powerfully about the trauma that she experienced. The judge said it was difficult to imagine a worse case of racially aggravated harassment.
3: A 35-year-old man's been remanded into custody after appearing at Forfar Sheriff Court charged with murdering a 9-year-old girl. Minnie Merriman was found with serious injuries at an industrial estate in Arbroath early on Monday. Police are describing a multiple stabbing in London's Covent Garden earlier as an isolated mental health-related incident. Two men are still receiving treatment for injuries that are said not to be life-changing or threatening. One woman's been arrested. The Met Police marksman who shot dead Chris Carver will not face disciplinary proceedings. A jury previously cleared Martin Blake of murdering the 24-year-old during a vehicle stop in 2022. Campaigners call it a disgrace, but the country's top officer, Sir Mark Rowley, welcomes the move.
5: It is unacceptable that if you're prepared to run towards danger, that you should have your life turned upside down for years and years of unacceptable scrutiny in a process that should take weeks, not years.
3: The Foreign Secretary said to have discussed Europe taking on a greater role in its own security in his first meeting with his American counterpart. They also talked about the Iran war. And Newcastle have announced the appointment of Matthias Jeisler as the club's new head coach. He replaces Eddie Howe, who quit last week. That's the latest. I'm Cam Hall.

Tony Christie, Is This the Way to Amarillo? Don't ask me. Yeah, I don't know the answers to half these questions. Anyway, on today's show, we'll be trying to outfox you, as always, with our original quick quiz. We should be looking at some of the people that have we've classified, anyway, as Suffolk heroes, and playing a track from our featured artist of the day. All to come. It's exciting, isn't it? Let's start off with Sam Cooke, and he tells us a change is gonna come. Very quiet change by the sound of it.

Well, a rather mournful start to the programme, really, isn't it? Change is gonna come from Sam Cooke. Well, I guess change is around the corner. Our featured artist will be up shortly after a world-famous group. Yeah, it has to be with a name like The Stretch.

Yes, our namesake with one of their big hits. Why did you do it? Rhetorical question, perhaps. Anyway, let's get on to our featured artist of the day, Mary Isabel Catherine Bernadette O'Brien, who was an OBE, was born in 1939 in West Hampstead, London. Better known as Dusty Springfield, she was a much-loved English pop singer and record producer whose career extended from the late 1950s up until the 1990s. With her distinctive sensual mezzo-soprano voice, she was an important blue-eyed singer and at her peak was one of the most successful British female performers, with 6 top 20 singles on the US Billboard Hot 100 and 16 on the UK singles charts from 1963 to 1989. She's also a member of the US Rock and Roll and UK Music Halls of Fame. International polls have named Springfield amongst the best female rock artists of all time. Her image, supported by peroxide blonde bouffant hairstyle, evening gowns and heavy makeup, added to her flamboyant performances and made her the icon of the swinging 60s. Sadly, she died on the 2nd of March 1999 at Henley-on-Thames in Oxfordshire. But we do have Dusty with us this evening on record long after tonight is all over. Tonight.

0: you'd like a request made this evening on Hospital Radio at Switch, give us a call on the internal telephone. The number is 6666, and that equates to Ipswich 704666.
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1: Simon, our gun phone call there with the boxer. Right, now we're going off to have a look at a bit of Suffolk that you may not be that well acquainted with, although it is happened to be world famous. Newmarket is a market town and civil parish in the West Suffolk district of Suffolk, England, located west of Bury St Edmunds and northeast of Cambridge. It's considered to be the birthplace and global centre of thoroughbred horse racing. The racing at Newmarket has been dated as far back as 1174, making it the earliest known racing venue of post-classical times. It's believed the name Newmarket evolved as a result of the trading that took place while York was the old market. This new centre of commerce became the Newmarket. It's a fascinating place steeped in history and is unique. It is the only location in the world to offer two separate turf race courses, each with their own facilities, the July course and the Rowley Mile. It is home to the oldest bloodstock auctioneers in the world and the largest in Europe, Tattersalls. And the town plate in Newmarket is the oldest organised race in existence, dating from 1666 and still uses the same course today. It's estimated that one in every three local jobs is related to horse racing. The town of Newmarket is to be home to more than 3,000 horses across 70 training yards. Many of the most successful trainers in the UK are based in Newmarket. And there is also a popular kart game, which we're sure to remember, called Newmarket, which has been in existence also for many a year. But, of course, is a totally different thing. Bit more melody for you? Yeah, Carpenter's time. Those good old dreams. Oh.

That one just seems to roll along nicely, doesn't it? It's been said thousands of times, what a fabulous voice Karen Carpenter had. And that's a good illustration of it all, surely. Now, I just really ought to remind you that we're coming up to a quick quiz in a couple of tracks' time. This is where I'll be asking six questions, and hopefully you'll be coming up with six really truthful and easy answers. That's the theory of this exercise anyway. So I'm just mentioning this now so you can get a pad and paper in case you wish to make a few notes and give you just, well, there was such a slight edge over the person in the bay next to you, perhaps. So anyway, that's coming up. There are no rules attached to it. If you want to partner up with somebody, that's fine, that's good. The only thing that we would say is you're not allowed to demolish or damage the hospital in any form. Other than that, you can do what the heck you like. You can even listen to a little bit of Ted Heath. How about a hot toddy? It's the weather for it sometimes. Maybe not now, but I'll think about it, shall I? Yeah, with you.

So that gets you in the mood. I hope so. Now, don't forget that you're listening to Hospital Radio Ipswich, broadcasting on the Hospedia Channel 1 and the World Wide Web, and the TuneIn and Simple Radio apps, and several other apps as well, actually. So you can get us online all over the place, even your smart speakers and so on. Smart speakers. Must sort these dentures out sometime. Right, so quick quiz is coming up. We've told you who you're listening to. What's next? Ah, maybe it's Voyage.

Oh, they mean that. Yes, voyage, and from east to west. OK. Right, it's quick quiz time. You have been warned, so hopefully we haven't caught anybody out on this one. Well, that's the theory anyway. Right, question one. In Scrabble, what is the points bonus for playing all seven of your tiles in a single turn? Second question. Which amendment to the US Constitution introduced prohibition? Third question. What was the surname of father and daughter artist Osorio and Artemisia? And fourth question. What craft might English Bond or Flemish Bond be used? In what craft would those two things be used? Question five, what is the name of James Bond's CIA agent, friend, who appears in a number of novels and films? And lastly, question six, Ralph Percy is the 12th and current holder of which aristocratic title in its current creation? So, there we are. That's the six to ponder on. We're going to listen to Kylie Minogue while you bash your brains out with the correct answers. And she's going to tell us all about, oh, it's a sad story of tears on a pillow. I'm sure she'll get over it, though.

0: I'm very, very depressed this morning. You've all come in and you've cheered us all up, and it's absolutely brilliant, and you do a wonderful job. I'd like to take this opportunity to say thanks very much for all that you do for all the patients in the hospital.
1: All right, back to the quick quiz, and more importantly, perhaps, the answers. Question one, as you recall, I hope, is, in Scrabble, what is the points bonus for playing all seven of your tiles in a single turn? Well, the answer to that is 50. Question two was, which amendment to the US Constitution introduced prohibition? Well, that was the 18th Amendment. Question three, what was the name of father and daughter artist Rosario and Artemisia? The answer to that is Gentilish. Gentilish. Question four was, in which craft might English bond or Flemish bond be used? Well, that's in bricklaying, if you think about it. Crafty question that, wasn't it? And question five, what is the name of James Bond's CI agent friend who appeared in a number of novels and films? Well, that was Felix Leiter, altogether there. And question six, last question, Ralph Percy is the 12th and current holder of which aristocratic title in its current creation? And he is the Duke of Northumberland. So, hands up then, who got 6 out of 6? Really? No hands. 5 out of 6? 4 out of 6? Do you know, I've got an idea. Shall I just let you sort it out between you? While the rest of us go off and listen to Marvin Gaye and Tammy Terrell. No.

0: Ah, that's the title. A big hit it was for the pair of them. Right, it's Suffolk Hero Time. This is where we feature a person that was born or operated in Suffolk and went on to great things. This evening, or today, we have a musician, Brian Peter George Eno, who was born in 1948 in the village of Milton, the son of William Arnold Eno, a postal worker and clock and watch repairer, and Maria Alphonsine Eno, a Belgian national. Brian Eno is the eldest of three children. The surname Eno is derived from the French Huguenot surname Heno. Brian attended a Catholic grammar school at St Joseph's College in Ipswich in the mid to late 50s. 10 years later, after separating from his wife, Eno moved to London, where his professional career began. He became involved with the Scratch Orchestra and the Plymouth Sinfonia. Running short of money at one point, Eno had to earn money as a paste-up artist for an advertisement section of a local newspaper. He quit and became an electronics dealer, which entailed buying old speakers and making new cabinets for them before selling them on. During 1971, Eno co-formed the glam art rock band Roxy Music. He had a chance meeting with saxophonist Andy Mackay at a train station, which led him to join the band. Eno later said, "If I'd walked 10 yards further down on the platform or missed the train, I'd be in the next carriage. I probably wouldn't have been an art teacher now." Eno played on their first two albums released in 1972 and 73. Initially, Eno did not appear on the stage at their live shows, but operated the group's mixing desk at the centre of the concert venue, where he had a microphone to sing backup vocals. After the group secured a record deal, Eno joined them on stage playing the synthesizer and became known for his flamboyant costumes and makeup, partly stealing the spotlight from lead singer Brian Ferry. After the 1973 tour ended, Eno quit the band. He cited disagreements with Ferry and the frontman's insistence on being in command of the group, which affected Eno's ability to incorporate his own ideas. Since then, Brian has largely followed a solo career, having contributed to recordings by artists as varied as Nico, Roberto Calvert, Genesis, David Bowie and Zivi Mu, who are a Russian group. So he's a lad who's been around considerably, isn't it? Good luck to him. So that's our Suffolk hero for the day, Brian Eno. And this is Muriel Day.
1: 9 times out of 10.
0: That's the title.
1: You never

0: you'd like a request played this evening on Hospital Radio Ipswich, give us a call on the internal telephone. The number is 6666, and that equates to Ipswich 704666.
1: You can also place your requests by dialing star 800 from your Hospedia device, and that's free of charge.
2: I tell you what, how about a really big ballad? One from the continent, perhaps? Nino Bravo, in fact. Libra.

Well, I suppose it's one of those tracks you either like or dislike. I found it rather appealing, actually. It's got a nice aspect to it. And that's all I'm saying. I'm not going to make myself that unpopular. Let's move on, shall we, to Rafaela Cara. Do It Again. Well, if you insist...

Well, that's it for another session, I'm afraid. Don't forget you can hear another edition of The Stretch at the same time tomorrow, right here on Hospital Radio Ipswich. 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Look forward to hearing from you. All the very best. God bless. Bye-bye.

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3: From the Sky News Centre at 8, a man who served time in prison for anti-Semitism has pulled out of the race to become a Tory councillor. Instead, Joshua Bonehill Payne has been made an advisor to the Conservative leader on tackling radicalisation. Reform UK says that beggars belief. A man's appeared in court charged with murder following the death of a 9-year-old girl found injured in Arbroath. Her family have called her absolutely incredible and beautiful. Stevie Shillinglaw reports.
4: Minnie Merriman died in hospital after being discovered just after midnight on Monday at the Elliott Industrial Estate. She's from West Yorkshire and is believed to have been camping with her family. It's understood she knew the man who this afternoon appeared in the dock accused of her murder. Christopher Rice, who's 35 and from Wakefield, made no plea and was remanded into custody. He's due to appear again within 8 days.
3: Police are treating the stabbing of 4 men in central London as a mental health-related incident. 2 of those hurt are in hospital with injuries described as not life threatening. A woman's been arrested. A watchdog has dropped disciplinary proceedings against the police officer who fatally shot Chris Carber. Martin Blake was cleared of murdering the 24-year-old when officers tried to stop his car in 2022 in South London. The IOPC stopped pursuing the case following a government decision to change regulations around police use of force. Temi Mwale from the Justice for Chris Carber campaign says that's a worrying move.
5: It's clear, as there's never been a successful murder prosecution, there's very rarely even unlawful killing verdicts at inquests, that this country is unwilling to really hold police accountable when they use lethal force and when they take people's lives.
3: 100,000 people have put their names down for a ride in a robo-taxi in London, and the cars have now got their minicab licences. Passengers could be picked up later this summer. And Matthias Jeisler has been confirmed as the new manager of Newcastle United. He joins from Saudi club Al Ahly. That's the latest. I'm Cam Hall.

Thanks very much for that news update there, Cam. And, well, hello, welcome along, you lovely, lovely people. You're listening to the Wednesday Evening Request Show here with me, Rufus Suave Green, on Hospital Radio Ipswich. Over the next 2 hours, I'll be bringing you a selection of your favourite requests, song choices, and other great stuff that I know you like to hear over your Wednesday evening. 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If you don't have the app already, of course, you may be listening to it on at the moment, in which case it's certainly a smoother process. But whether you do or don't, it's very easy to make your request via the app. Both those ways of getting in touch with us are completely free of charge, whether you're a patient, member of staff here at the hospital, or family and friends listening from elsewhere. And however you choose to get in touch with us, just remember to leave your name, the name of the song you'd like to hear, the ward that you're staying on, and if you have a specific time in mind, the time you'd like your request played, so that you can be sure you'll hear it before you drift off to sleep tonight. And if you don't leave a time, I'll just play it as soon as I can. Right then, so with that in mind, let's get the music up and running on this evening's Wednesday Evening Request Show. So, I'm going to start things off with a bit of the Average White Band and pick up the pieces. Hope you enjoy this one, folks. In fact, I hope you enjoy everything you hear over the next couple of hours here on the Wednesday Evening Request Show. So make yourself comfortable and get those requests and song choices coming on into the programme.

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That was Danger Zone by Kenny Loggins here on the Wednesday Evening Quest Show with me, Rufus Spivergreen, taking us through from 8 until 10 with all your favourite requests, song choices and all other good stuff you love to hear on the radio every evening. Indeed, especially on this Wednesday evening. So if you've got any other particular songs you'd like to hear, just get them into the programme with the usual contact lines. And just a reminder, this in a little while we will be having our first dive into my time capsule tonight, which is the part of the show where I take a particular year from the past and select four particularly excellent songs from that year that I think are worthy of a bit of extra attention and appreciation as examples of great music from that year, as we preserve them in my time capsule for future generations to enjoy. So what year will I pick out? What songs am I going to select from it? You'll find out the answer to those questions very shortly. For now, though, we're going to enjoy a bit of Craig David and Fill Me In here on the Wednesday Evening Request Show. So enjoy this one, folks. You can keep those requests and song choices coming in to the programme.

Here at Hospital Radio Ipswich, we have our own chocolate girl, Gemma G. And you can hear her this weekend being sweet, seductive, possibly unusual, definitely gorgeous, often gooey, but frequently, like chocolate, just plain nutty. He calls her the chocolate girl. Oh yes, and you'll melt too. She knows she's a chocolate girl. So now you have to tune in this Saturday at 5 to find out just how sweet Gemma G can be here on Hospital Radio Ipswich, your silver foil wrapped bedside friend.

Smooth Operator by Saeed here on the Wednesday Evening Request Show. So, another great song on this evening's playlist of music requests and song choices all over the place. I hope you enjoyed that one, and if you've got anything in particular in mind you would like to hear, then just keep it coming on into the show, as always, via the usual ways. But for now, as promised, we're going to have our first dive into my time capsule tonight, as we look back at some music from a randomly chosen year from the past in order to keep it safe for future generations to enjoy. The year we're going to be looking at tonight is 1974, and the first entry in this that we've picked out to be included in the time capsule for this year from the past is Tiger Feet by Mudd. Mudd are at the forefront of the glam rock boom of the 1970s, and this fun tune was their biggest hit of all, topping the UK charts for 4 weeks and selling over 700,000 copies, the best selling in the UK that year. The British public's affection of the song was particularly highlighted when it appeared briefly during the opening ceremony of the 2012 Olympics. You may be surprised that Mudd were actually, last time I checked, very recently still active, not releasing much music with a much changed lineup, but you can't fault the spirit. So to attribute that, we're going to give their biggest hit a play. It's Tiger Feet by Mudd here on the Wednesday Evening Request Show, the first entry into my time capsule for the year of 1974.

Tiger Feet by Mud here on the Wednesday Evening Request Show. The first entry into my time capsule for the year of 1974. One down, three to go. What marvellous songs will be joining it in my collection of great tracks from the past for the future? If you stay tuned, you will find out the answer to that very question quite soon. For now, though, we're going to enjoy ourselves some more entries into the main playlist tonight as we enjoy more of your requests and song choices here on the Wednesday Evening Request Show. Once again, if you want to make a request into the playlist, you can go to www.hri.org.uk, click the Make a Request link at the top of the page, fill out the form, and send the request straight through to me in the studio, where it'll arrive in my email inbox, and I can dig it out for you most gladly. 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Both those ways of getting in touch with us completely free of charge, whether you're a patient, member of staff here at the hospital, or family and friends listening from elsewhere. 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For now, though, we're going to enjoy a little bit of Moloko and Sing It Back here on the Wednesday Evening Request Show. So enjoy this one, folks, and keep those requests and song choices coming on into the programme.

It has been proven that listening to jazz is both relaxing and therapeutic. I'm Mike Bug, and every evening I play an hour of jazz music, mixing New Orleans traditional jazz with modern cool jazz, big band music, and songs from the great jazz singers, both past and present. 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

Feel the Need in Me by the Detroit Emeralds here on the Wednesday Evening Request Show. As we continue our journey on through more wonderful music requests and song choices that you've picked out for us on the radio tonight. Plenty more great stuff where those came from, and perfect to send in more of your requests and song choices if you've got anything in mind. For now, though, we are going to continue on with the second entry into my time capsule for the year of 1974 as we continue our look back at some music from the past in order to keep them safe for future generations to enjoy. And that second entry into this time capsule for 1974 is Waterloo by ABBA. Waterloo is, of course, the place where Napoleon Bonaparte met his defeat at an epic battle in 1815. The song uses this battle as a metaphor for a woman who gives in and falls in love with a man. He's her Waterloo. Originally recorded in Swedish, it was ABBA's Swedish version that won the Eurovision Song Contest in 1974, giving the band a huge career boost. ABBA not only recorded this song in their native Swedish and then in English, but they also recorded one in French for the French market, one in German for the German market. There's also a version in both French and Swedish that is an overdubbing of both the Swedish and French versions. Still with me? Even though the song constantly repeats today with a battle that spelt the end of Napoleon's empire, the French, like the rest of Europe, were more than happy to buy the song in large quantities. The single spent 12 weeks on the French charts, peaking at number 3, and in Belgium, where the Battle of Waterloo, of course, actually took place, the song spent 5 weeks at number 1. So a song with maybe a deeper historical connection than might have been obvious, if you didn't know it already. For now, we're going to give a listen to this great piece of music. It's Waterloo by ABBA, here on the Wednesday Evening Request Show, the second entry into my time capsule for the year of 1974.

Waterloo by ABBA here on the Wednesday Evening Request Show, the second entry into my time capsule for the year of 1974 as we continue our look back at music from the past in order to keep it safe for future generations to enjoy. So what will be the next two entries into this collection of great tracks? Well, I will reveal that in the not-too-distant future as we move away on through tonight's programme. So stick around if you want to find out what I'm going to be adding to my collection of songs that I'm going to be preserving for future generations to enjoy. For now, though, we're going to continue on with more great music requests and song choices here on the Wednesday Evening Request Show that you have picked out for me specifically to play for you. If you want to add your request to the playlist, as always, just go to www.hri.org.uk, click on the Make a Request link, fill out the form, and send the request straight through to me in the studio. Or you can download our app, the HRI Ipswich app, from your Apple or Android store called HRI Ipswich, and make a request that way as well. Both those ways of getting in touch with us are completely free of charge, whether you're a patient, member of staff here at the hospital, or family and friends listening from elsewhere. So don't be afraid to get involved if that sounds like something you would like to do. For now, though, we're going to continue with the music now with a little bit of Oasis and Live Forever here on the Wednesday Evening Request Show. So enjoy this one, folks, and keep those requests and song choices coming on into the programme.

0: The first one is for Jean, and she'd like a Dolly Parton track. Well, wouldn't we all? And this is 9 to 5.
1: What really happens when Friday comes along?
0: Right, first of the requests for this evening from the dear folk in Somersham Ward. Jean, Sharon, Liz, Ron, Peter and Joe. Thanks very much, all of you there. Nice to have a little bit of a chat as well.
2: Yes, when Friday comes along, we're going to be all right.
0: Well, I bet you were singing along to that, Jean. I was here. We all love a bit of Dolly, don't we? There's nothing like a Dolly mixture. This is a track by Coldplay, and it's been requested by Ron, Adventure of a Lifetime. Peter in Somersham would like an Eagles track, and I think this would be added to my list of songs that sort of sum up feelings in hospital. I think it's called Peaceful Easy Feeling, which I hope you have. Another one, of course, would be Doctor's Orders. I've done about first cut is the deepest. No, I can't say that.
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0: Clayden, we're talking about Capel. Oh, dear, took the wrong bus there, then.

0: Dance the Night by Dua Lipa here on the Wednesday Evening Request Show, as we head toward the end of the first hour of tonight's great music and song choices. We're going to take a short break for the news at 9 o'clock now, rest assured we'll be back with more great music requests, song choices and all that other good stuff that I know you love to tune into on the radio every Wednesday evening. So sit tight, don't go anywhere, and I'll be back with you in just a few minutes' time after the news. But we're going to close this hour out with a bit of Rose and Bruno Mars with Apps here on the Wednesday Evening Request Show. So enjoy this one, folks, and I will, as I say, I'll talk to you again in just a few minutes' time after the news.
1: 정이야, 좋아하는 랜덤 게임, 랜덤.

0: in this hospital, serving patients and staff around the wards.
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2: From the Sky News Centre at 9, Reform UK and Baroness Berger are questioning why a withdrawn Conservative council candidate has been given a role advising the party. The Labour peer was the victim of anti-Semitic abuse that saw Joshua Bonehill Payne jailed previously. He was due to stand in Somerset next May. Yesterday, Tory leader Kemi Badenoch defended selecting him.
3: He is someone who has shown contrition for his crimes, has been rehabilitated and is spending every day working to solve the very problem which he knew he had caused previously. He's going up and down the country training people, and the Conservative Party believes in second chances.
2: A man's been remanded into custody after appearing in court charged with the murder of 9-year-old Minnie Merriman in Arbroath. 35-year-old Christopher Rice didn't enter pleas. The girl was found with serious injuries at an industrial estate early on Monday. A mass stabbing in London's Covent Garden this lunchtime is being treated as an isolated mental health incident. 4 men were hurt, with 2 still in hospital with injuries that are described as not life-threatening or changing. A 47-year-old woman's been arrested. A man accused of killing a Scottish woman and disposing of her body in a suitcase has appeared in court in Athens. Elizabeth Jane Ross, who was 38, had been working in the city with the refugee support group since June. The suspect is reported to be Sharif Ahmadzai, a 26-year-old Afghan boxer, although this hasn't been confirmed by authorities. Our correspondent Conor Gillies is in the Greek capital.
4: He's also facing claims that he stole more than €10,000 from the victim's bank accounts using her bank cards.
2: He's due to appear again tomorrow. John Swinney says he's focused on delivering a mandate he says the SNP won comprehensively in May's Scottish Parliament election. His predecessor as First Minister Nicola Sturgeon accused the campaign of lacking vision. And as expected, Matthias Jeisler has been appointed as Newcastle's new head coach. The German replaces Eddie Howe. That's the latest. I'm Cam Hall.

Thanks very much for that news update there, Cam, and welcome back, you lovely people. You're still listening to the Wednesday Evan Request Show with me, Rufus Spivey Green, taking you through from 8 until 10 with all of your favourite requests, song choices and great, great music that you would like us to play on the radio tonight and that you have picked out for us. 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Or you can make your request by downloading our app, HR Ipswich, from your Apple or Android store, and make your request that way as well. Both those ways of getting in touch with us are completely free of charge, whether you're a patient, member of staff here at the hospital, or family and friends listening from elsewhere, so don't be afraid to get involved if that sounds like something you would like to do. And of course, however you choose to get in touch with us, completely free of charge, you can just remember to leave your name, the name of the song you'd like to hear, the ward that you're staying on, and the time you'd like your request played, so that you can be sure you'll hear it before you drift off to sleep tonight. Okay then, so with that in mind, we can get the music up and running this hour with a bit of Fleetwood Mac and The Chain here on the Wednesday Evan Request Show. So I hope makes it comfortable once again. I hope you enjoy everything you hear this hour, and please get those requests and song choices coming on in to the programme.

What are you doing on Sunday morning between 8 and 10? Nothing? Good, it's what you're meant to do. So why don't you join me, Rick Double, for Sunday breakfast here on Hospital Radio Ipswich. There's lots happening. Word of the day, your mother should know. Pause for thought with the chaplains and Nature Watch. Oh yes, and you'll love the music. Whether you're listening from hospital or from home, keep your calendar clear on Sunday mornings and let's meet up for breakfast. What's your mother should know? You'll have to listen in to find out.

He's the Greatest Dancer by Sister Sledge here on the Wednesday Evan Request Show with me, Rufus Five Green, taking you through from 8 until 10 with more of your favourite requests and some choices coming up on the rest of tonight's show. Plenty more great music still to come on this evening's broadcast, so stay around to give it a listen and keep those requests and song choices coming into the programme if you have anything in mind. Also, we will be returning to my time capsule in just a little while, where I pick out some more excellent songs from the past in order to keep them safely preserved for future generations to enjoy. What I'll be joining my collection of songs from the year of 1974 that our children and grandchildren will be listening to years down the line? Well, you will find out the answer to that question very soon indeed. So stick around if that is sounds up your street. For now, though, we're going to enjoy some more great music by Mr. David Bowie and Let's Dance here on the Wednesday Evening Request Show. So hope you enjoy this one and keep those requests and song choices coming into the programme.

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Aldeburgh Community Hospital is now part of and can receive all our programmes here on Hospital Radio Ipswich. 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You can find us on Facebook, on Twitter, you can email us or give us a call on 01473 704 666. 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

Rockin' All Over the World by Status Quo here on the Wednesday of Request Show with me, Rufus Spivey Green, taking you through from 8 until 10 with more of your favourite requests and song choices on the radio tonight, and plenty more great stuff where that came from. So if you've got any requests you want to hear, just keep them coming on into the show and sending them in via the usual ways. But now, though, as promised, we're going to have the third entry into my time capsule for the year of 1974 as we continue our look back at music from the past in order to keep it safe and preserve it for future generations to enjoy. We've had two great songs in the first half of the show with this time capsule of songs I'm preserving from the past for the future. And the third one is very good as well. It is The Joker by the Steve Miller Band. The line in this song, "I speak of the pompousness of love," has baffled listeners for a long time. Grail Marcus provided the best explanation in a 2002 article for Los Angeles magazine titled In the Secret Country. The word pompousness does exist in the Oxford English Dictionary, and it means to act with pomp and splendour. So there you go. Miller most likely heard this word on a song called The Letter, which was recorded by the Los Angeles doo-wop group The Medallions in 1954. It was a slow burner, but The Joker finally hit number one on the UK charts in 1990 after its inclusion in a Levi's jeans commercial, so certainly better late than never there. And we're going to give it a listen now as the third entry into my time capsule for the year of 1974. It is The Joker by the Steve Miller Band.

That was The Joker by the Steve Miller Band here on the Wednesday Evening Request Show, the third entry into my time capsule for the year of 1974. Stay tuned if you want to find out what the fourth and final one is to round this collection of songs off in grand style. Just a reminder, of course, that you can keep your requests and song choices coming on into the Wednesday Evening Request Show via the usual ways. If you want to add your request to the playlist, you can just go to www.hri.org.uk, click the Make a Request link at the top of the page, fill out the form, and send the request straight through to me in the studio where I'll get it played for you. 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So enjoy this one, folks, and keep those requests and song choices coming on into the show.

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If the early hours are getting you down, there's a show that unashamedly promotes that feel-good factor. Music to make your feet tap, snippets to make you smile. 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Tune in to Derek Holman's Insomniac's Toolkit every morning at 5 a.m. sharp. 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

Chandelier by Sia here on the Wednesday Evening Request Show as we continue our way through lots of lovely music here on the Wednesday Evening Request Show to take us through until 10 o'clock tonight. Plenty more still to squeeze in even before the end of tonight's show, so keep those songs coming on into the programme. For now, though, we're going to continue our way on with some more greats. Or rather, the fourth and final entry into my time capsule for the year of 1974, as we round up our look back at some music from the past in order to keep it safe for future generations to enjoy. I've had three great entries so far into this great collection of tracks that will be ensured to stand the tests of time, and the fourth and final one is no exception to that at all. It's Sweet Home Alabama by Lynyrd Skynyrd. None of the three writers of the song were actually from Alabama. Ronnie Van Zant and Gary Rossington were both born in Jacksonville, Florida, while Ed King was from Glendale, California. It was more of a response to two songs by Neil Young, Southern Man and Alabama, addressing various historical issues in the American South, and Young, for his part, admitted later that the jab is fair enough. The song proved to be a big domestic success, reaching number 8 in the US and receiving a triple platinum certification. Nowadays, it's unsurprisingly a big anthem of Alabama, played before multiple community and sporting events, especially NASCAR. But you probably didn't know the more serious undertones behind the record that had inspired it in the first place. And so, with all that in mind, we're going to give it a listen now. Sweet Home Alabama by Lynyrd Skynyrd here on the Wednesday Evening Request Show, the fourth and final entry into my time capsule for the year of 1974.

Sweet Home Alabama by Lynyrd Skynyrd here on the Wednesday Evening Request Show as the fourth and final entry into my time capsule for the year of 1974 as we round off this collection of great tracks from the past that we are now preserving for future generations to enjoy in their own time. And those four marvellous songs from 1974 to recap were Tiger Feet by Mudd, Waterloo by ABBA, Sweet Home Alabama by Lynyrd Skynyrd, as you just heard there, and The Joker by the Steve Miller Band. Four wonderful songs that will now be carefully tucked away in my shoebox buried at the bottom of the garden with lots of anticipation for their resurrection decades down the line when future generations, grandchildren, great-grandchildren and so on will dig these songs up and realise that, hey, some of this stuff from the past was actually pretty good after all. For now, though, we're going to continue on with some more great music to round off the Wednesday Evening Request Show here with me tonight. And, of course, there is still time for you to get your requests into the end if you want to listen to anything before the show concludes at 10 o'clock tonight. If you want to add your request to the playlist, just go to www.hri.org.uk, click on the Make a Request link, fill out at the top of the page, fill out the form that you are given, and send the request straight through to me in the studio where I'll get it played for you right away. 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Both those ways you get in touch with us are completely free of charge, whether you're a patient, member of staff here at the hospital, or family and friends listening from elsewhere. And to have you choose to get in touch with us, just remember to leave your name, the name of the song you'd like to hear, the ward that you're staying on, and the time you'd like your request played, so that you can be sure you'll hear it before you drift off to sleep tonight. And with that in mind, let us waste no more time in getting some more great music on before the end of the show with a bit of Mr. Michael Jackson himself and Bad here on the Wednesday Evening Request Show. So enjoy this one, folks, and keep those requests and song choices coming on into the programme.

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2: 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And yes, you're still listening to the Wednesday Evening Request Show here on Hospital Radio Ipswich. And just to let you know, we have indeed received your request this evening from John Cordell, my fellow presenter at Hospital Radio Ipswich. Good evening, John. Hope you're enjoying the programme tonight. And he has asked us to play Breakaway by the Beach Boys. For the patients in Sumption Ward, who John, of course, regularly visits on Friday evenings and always very, very grateful and enjoying for his company. So I will certainly get that on for you in just a moment. John, because we haven't got a lot of time left, I thought I'd just let you know I've seen it and it's going to be on the air very shortly. But before we get that request on, we are going to just enjoy, we'll have a little bit of Elvis Presley and Return to Sender. But yes, I'll be back in just a moment with the Beach Boys and Breakaway here on the Wednesday Evening Request Show. So I'll be back with you with that in just a few moments' time.

Breakaway by the Beach Boys. That was requested by a friend of Hospital Radio Switch, and presenter John Cordell, for the patients of Somersham Ward, who John regularly visits on a Friday evening. And I'm sure you will all have enjoyed that. Well, I certainly hope you all enjoyed that a great deal, that wonderful piece of music. And I hope you've enjoyed indeed the rest of the show this evening. And thank you very much, John, for getting that sent in to make sure all these wonderful patients have another excellent song to enjoy tonight. Indeed, this is the moment on which I have to bid you farewell this evening, as we have run out of time on this evening's Wednesday Evening Request Show. Thank you all very much for listening, wherever you're listening from, whatever your preferences were and requests you sent in. I hope you found this evening's show to be very adequate, and that it made your stay in the hospital, if you are a patient at the moment, as pleasant and comfortable as it's possible for it to be. We have some gentle and relaxing night moods up next to help you drift off to sleep, if that is what you'd like to do. And a reminder that you can enjoy all of our other request shows throughout the week, from every day in this time slot, 8 until 10, with the exception of Saturday, where you can enjoy us from 5 until 7 instead. If there's a request you want to get sent in to one of our other wonderful hosts, then that is your opportunity to do so in those specific time slots. So feel free to do that if you would like to. But we're going to play ourselves out tonight with a bit of Tom Jones, and It's Not Unusual, on the Wednesday Evening Request Show this evening. So all that's left for me to say is thank you very much for tuning in tonight. I hope it was as much fun for you listening as it was for me playing all these songs on the Wednesday Evening Request Show. And until next week, next Wednesday at 8 p.m., which is when you can catch me again, take care, I wish you all the very best, and until then, it's good night from me.

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2: From the Sky News Centre at 10, a former neo-Nazi with previous convictions for anti-Semitism has withdrawn as a Conservative candidate in local elections in Somerset next year. But Reform UK says it beggars belief that Joshua Bonehill Payne will advise the party on radicalisation instead. Labour peer Baroness Berger, who was the target of some of his abuse previously, has called his new role an insult. The Prime Minister's deputy, Louise Hay, says she must be listened to.
3: She was subject to the most horrific racially aggravated harassment, and she's spoken very powerfully about the trauma that she experienced. The judge said it was difficult to imagine a worse case of racially aggravated harassment.
2: A man has appeared in court charged with murdering a 9-year-old girl from West Yorkshire in Arbraith. Minnie Merriman died from injuries she was found with at an industrial estate early Monday morning. A woman has been arrested after four men were stabbed in Covent Garden in central London earlier today. Two have been discharged, while the injuries to the others are described as not life-changing or threatening. The police watchdog, the IOPC, has dropped disciplinary proceedings against the officer who fatally shot Chris Cabba. Martin Blake was cleared of murdering the 24-year-old during an incident in South London in 2022. Temi Mwale from the Justice for Chris Cabba campaign thinks it's a worrying move.
4: It's clear, as there's never been a successful murder prosecution, there's very rarely even unlawful killing verdicts at inquests, that this country is unwilling to really hold police accountable when they use lethal force and when they take people's lives.
2: A Cambridge University professor at the centre of a high-profile copying row has resigned, but he insists we shouldn't see that as an acceptance of the narrative surrounding him. It follows reports claiming Jason Arde had plagiarised parts of his PhD thesis. And Newcastle's head coach has been confirmed as Matthias Jeisler. The German is replacing Eddie Howe, who stepped down last week. That's the latest. I'm Johnny Freeman.

Marty Wilde invites you to join him for some late night music designed to soothe away the problems of the week that has passed and ease you gently into a peaceful sleep.

The four songs you heard there from 4 to 1 was Far, Far Away, The Bachelors, Stranger on the Shore, Akabilk, If You Leave Me, This Way, Chicago, and Edelweiss by Vince Hill.

If a picture paints a thousand words, then why can't I paint you? The words will never show the you I've come to know. And if a face could launch a thousand ships, then where am I to go? There's no one home but you. You're all that's left me to. And when, my love, for life is running dry, you come and pour yourself on me. If a man could be two places at one time, well, I'd be with you tomorrow and today beside you all the way. If the world should stop revolving, spinning, spinning slowly down to die, I'd spend the end with you. And when the world was through,

I would like to thank you for your company over the last hour. I wish you all a very relaxing evening. You have been listening to Night Moods with Marty Wilde.

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3: From the Sky News Centre at 11, FIFA's president has apologised over his plans to sell off the World Cup to private investors, but has also come out fighting. Gianni Infantino remains in his job, despite criticism of proposals which were scrapped last weekend. After talks with FIFA management in Morocco, Infantino has admitted mistakes were made, but Sky's Rob Harris says he's taken aim at critics too.
4: FIFA tonight both shown contrition for launching this attempted World Cup sell-off venture, but also at the same time launching a stinging attack, going on the fight back to the world, saying they'll not tolerate any attacks on its integrity, good governance and due process.
3: Reform UK and Baroness Berger are questioning why a withdrawn Conservative Council candidate has been given a role advising the party's leader. The Labour peer was the victim of anti-Semitic abuse that saw Joshua Bonehill Payne jailed previously. A man has been remanded in custody after appearing in court charged with the murder of a nine-year-old girl in Arbroath. Minnie Merriman died from serious injuries she was found with at an industrial estate early on Monday. 35-year-old Christopher Rice didn't enter any pleas. A Scottish man on the UK's most wanted list has been arrested in Spain. John Rocks was picked up in Madrid on Saturday. He's been questioned over alleged sexual offences between 2012 and 2022. The new Foreign Secretary has been pressed over his previous criticism of President Trump following a meeting with America's Secretary of State in Washington, D.C.
5: In fact, they didn't come up today. We had a very productive 90-minute conversation in which we talked about, yes, about Iran, but about how we can stand shoulder to shoulder with Ukraine against Russian aggression.
3: Ed Miliband has described the UK and US as the closest of allies. The Foreign Secretary thanked Marco Rubio for a warm, productive meeting. And Matthias Jeister has been appointed as Newcastle's new head coach. The German replaces Eddie Howe, who stepped down from the job last week. That's the latest. I'm Johnny Freeman.

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3: From the Sky News Centre at midnight, FIFA's management say they have full confidence in the organisation's president following crisis talks in Morocco. Gianni Infantino's remaining in post after facing criticism for plans to sell off the World Cup to investors, which were later scrapped. The head of football's governing body has apologised for mistakes made in an open letter, which Sky's Rob Harris has been reading.
4: It is important to stress that although mistakes were made, everything was done. Was done in full compliance with the FIFA regulatory framework. So this is trying to say, yes, it looked bad, but we did nothing wrong.
3: A Conservative candidate with previous convictions for anti-Semitic abuse has withdrawn from next May's council elections in Somerset. Joshua Bonehill Payne will instead advise the party on radicalisation, something Reform UK says beggars belief. A woman's being questioned by police after four men were stabbed in Covent Garden in central London yesterday. Two have been discharged, while the injuries to the others are described as not life-changing. A raft of new mental health centres are to open in libraries, banks and other high street locations across England. The government has also announced more people in a crisis will be given specialist care in dedicated mental health emergency departments. The Prime Minister says it will be a lifeline for thousands. Brian Dow from the charity Rethink says it's a step in the right direction.
5: The six pilot sites that we've seen tested over the last year or so have had incredibly promising results. I think now the key thing for us to do is to accelerate that process, get these working in all parts of the country so that people actually get the care that they need.
3: The new foreign secretary and his US counterparts have discussed Europe taking on a greater role in its own security during their first meeting. Ed Miliband and Marco Rubio also talked about the Strait of Hormuz and ensuring Iran never develops or obtains a nuclear weapon. And Newcastle's new head coach has been confirmed as Matthias Jeisler. The German is replacing Eddie Howe, who stepped down last week. That's the latest. I'm Johnny Freeman.

You're listening to Midnight Classics here on Hospital Radio. My name is John Alderton. I hope you'll stay with me for the next hour and enjoy my selection of music. The first item today is by a Belgian composer, César Franck, who lived between 1822 and 1890. And this is from his Symphony in D minor, the first movement, with the Radio Symphony Orchestra of Berlin, conducted by Lorin Maazel.

first movement of César Franck's Symphony in D minor, played by the Radio Symphony Orchestra of Berlin, conducted by Lorin Mazel. Next, father and son violinists David and Igor Oistrakh are going to play for us Bach's Concerto for Two Violins, String Orchestra and Continuo in D minor. There are three movements. The first one, Vivace. The second one, Largo, followed by the finale, Allegro.

father and son violinists David and Igor Oistrakh, accompanied by the Royal Philharmonic Orchestra, conducted by Sir Eugene Goossens, playing Bach's Concerto for two violins and strings. Now, pianist Wilhelm Kempff is going to come to the platform, and he is going to play the second and the third movement from Robert Schumann's Piano Concerto. The orchestra is the Symphony Orchestra of Bavarian Radio, and the conductor is Raphael Kubelik.

Wilhelm Kemp, the soloist there with the Orchestra of Bavarian Radio, conducted by Raphael Kubelik, and the second and third movements from Robert Schumann's Piano Concerto in A minor. Well, we're almost at the end of the programme, this midnight hour, and to take you up to the news at 1 a.m, Wilhelm Kemp returns to the platform, and he's going to play us a short selection of pieces from Schumann's Scenes from Childhood.

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3: From the Sky News Centre at 1, FIFA's president has apologised over his plans to sell off the World Cup to private investors, but has also come out fighting. Gianni Infantino scrapped the proposals last weekend and has since received backing from FIFA's management after admitting mistakes were made. However, as Sky's Rob Harris explains, he's taken aim at critics.
4: FIFA tonight both shown contrition for launching this attempted World Cup sell-off venture, but also at the same time launching a stinging attack, going on the fight back to the world, saying they'll not tolerate any attacks on its integrity, good governance and due process.
3: A man has been charged, been remanded in custody after appearing in court charged with the murder of a 9-year-old girl in Arbroath. Minnie Merriman died from injuries she was found with at an industrial estate on Monday. A former neo-Nazi with previous convictions for anti-Semitism has withdrawn as a Conservative candidate in local elections in Somerset next year. But Reform UK says it beggars belief that Joshua Bonehill Payne will advise the party on radicalisation instead. Labour peer Baroness Berger, who was previously targeted by his abuse, has called the role an insult. The Prime Minister's deputy, Louise Hay, says she must be listened to.
5: She was subject to the most horrific racially aggravated harassment, and she's spoken very powerfully about the trauma that she experienced. The judge said it was difficult to imagine a worse case of racially aggravated harassment.
3: A woman is being questioned by police following a stabbing in Covent Garden in central London. Four people were injured yesterday, two have been discharged from hospital and two others have non-life-changing injuries. The new Foreign Secretary has described the UK and the US as the closest of allies. Ed Miliband has spoken after meeting his American counterpart Marco Rubio in Washington. And Newcastle's new head coach Matthias Yeisler says the club's ambition attracted him to the role. He's been announced as Eddie Howe's replacement. That's the latest. I'm Johnny Freeman.